On our Americana Mix for Mom, that's the Merle Haggard classic, Mama Tried. Also Justin Townes Earl's Mama's Eyes, and Laurie McKenna's A Mother Never Rests. We're going to let John Lennon in on this pretty soon. Also Linda Ronstadt and Eliza Gilkison. Here's an honest take on being the mother from Brandi Carlile's By the Way, I Forgive You. Kind of an apt title for most of our relationships with our moms, I'd say. Here's Brandi.

If I could hear her sweet

John Lennon's deep thoughts about his mom, Julia, who was hit by a car driven by an off-duty police officer and killed when John was just a teenager. That was from the Beatles' White Album. We also heard Ben Harper's If I Could Hear My Mother Pray Again and The Mother by Brandi Carlile. Reflections on Mom from some of our greatest Americana artists and a few compatible others. I'm Paul Ingles. Here's Keb Moe. Mommy, Can I Come Home from his album The Door.

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0: Well, that's country blues and jazz man Lonnie Johnson from the Complete Folkways recordings, a song that's been recorded by many, the standard My Mother's Eyes. Also, we had two-thirds of the famous trio singing on Linda Ronstadt's The Sweetest Gift from Prisoner in Disguise, Emmylou Harris chiming in on that one. Emmylou, just before Linda, sang one from the other member of the trio, Dolly Parton's Coat of Many Colors. It was on Emmylou's Pieces of the Sky album. And we also heard Mommy, Can I Come Home from Kebmo. It's all about Mom on today's special Americana Mix for Mom. I'm Paul Ingalls. And you might quibble with the next set a little bit, but I wouldn't really. I think of all three of these as Americana artists in a way, though more often they'd be thrown under the rock or pop label. I had the pleasure of seeing Bruce Springsteen's one-man show on Broadway a couple of times. He laid his personal life to bear on that stage, and when he talked about his dad, and here talking about his mom, there wasn't a dry eye in the Kerr Theater on Broadway. Here's a bit of Bruce on Broadway about his mom.
1: My mom was a different story altogether, because my mother was bright and happy. She'd merrily make conversation with a broom handle. She believed that there was good faith, good heart, good hope in all citizens. She gave the world a lot more credit, perhaps, than it deserves, but that was her way. She was legal secretary. That was the job she did since day she got out of high school, 50 years it followed. Goes to work, doesn't miss a day, never sick, never down, never complains. Work doesn't appear to be a burden for her, but it's a source of energy and of social pleasure. Now, some evenings I would meet my mother at closing time, and we would be the last to leave the office, and this was always a great privilege to me. I would have my mother all to myself, and with the building empty, her high heels would echo down the long linoleum hallway. And with the fluorescent lights out, lawyers' cubicles empty, secretaries' desks empty, typewriters covered, silent. The building was so still after all the noise of the day. You know, it got so quiet, it was as if the building itself was resting after a long day of service in the interests of our town. And then suddenly we'd be through the front door and out on Main Street in 5 o'clock rush hour, and she would stride along, statuesque, and I'd be running alongside her just trying to keep up, and I would be, you know, looking up at her. And it's a sight I've never forgotten. My mother walking home from work had some just some eternal impact on me. You know, she always had these very ethnic features. She had coal black hair, Italian olive skin, and when she was young, she wore that red lipstick that was very fashionable in the 50s. And she'd be looking down at me with a look that, for me, was like the grace of Mary. Made me understand for the first time how good it feels. Feel pride in somebody that you love. My mom was truthfulness, consistency, good humor, professionalism, grace, kindness, optimism, civility, fairness, pride in yourself, responsibility, love, faith in your family, commitment, joy in your work, and a never say die thirst for living and for life. And most importantly, for dancing. My mother and her two sisters were dancing machines, all right? They grew up in the 40s with the big bands and the swing bands, and they learned to jitterbug, and it was in their bones, you know? My mom is 7 years into Alzheimer's, and she's 93. But dancing and the desire and need to dance is something that it hasn't left her. Remains an essential, primal part of who she is. It's beyond language. It's more powerful than memory. And when she comes in the door, we make sure there's music on. She wants to dance, you know. These things were the embodiment of my mother. They were her heart. She carried on, and she carries on as if they never deserted her.

That's Carole King, mom to her singer-songwriter daughter, Louise Goffin, who sang together rarely, but there you hear them together as they recut Carole's Where You Lead, originally on Tapestry. They turned it into an appropriate mother-daughter duet for the TV series The Gilmore Girls some years back. We also heard Bob Seger in there. Yes, not thought of as an Americana artist in the strictest sense, if there even is a strict definition of Americana. His ballad Mama from his Beautiful Loser LP sure seemed a good fit for today, as was Bruce Springsteen's The Wish for his mom from his Broadway show in 2018 and 2019. I'm Paul Ingles with your mostly Americana mix for mom show today. Next set has Talk About Mama, Unheeded Advice from Mama, and here Famous Advice for Mama from Willie Nelson.

That set wraps up with Mama's Got a Boyfriend. That version was on an album by guitarist Nina Gerber, but it's Eliza Gilkison singing on that song that she wrote. We heard Randy Newman's Mama Told Me Not to Come, made famous by the Three Dog Night version, but Randy's version is, well, just so Randy. And Mama's Don't Let Your Babies Grow Up to Be Cowboys, the Willie Nelson classic. We got time for one more. And you know, as I was combing through my collection looking for mother titles, naturally, Ozzy Osbourne's Mama, I'm Coming Home came up in the search. I was just about to play it on the show anyway and call it an Americana plus one mix for Mom. But the guitar solo is pure arena rock, a little intense. And I thought, still, what a great song. There's got to be an Americana version of this one out there somewhere. And yes, there's the album Black and Bluegrass, the Bluegrass tribute to Ozzy Osbourne. It's got Crazy Train and Paranoid and Sabbath, Bloody Sabbath and more. And yes, it's got Mama, I'm Coming Home. It's going to be our closer today. And thanks and love to Audrey Marie Primrose Ingalls, my mom. I guess you have to say, made this hour possible. Sure miss you, Mom, and thanks for everything. So call your mom or send her up a little prayer if that's the only way to reach her. Thanks so much for listening.

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And good evening. Welcome to An Hour of Music from Around the World. The program is Earthbeat. I'm Cecil Doyle. Tonight we're going to stay up in the Nordic region, Norway, Sweden, Hungary. We're going to start with Finnish accordionist Maria Kalaniemi, as well as the Finnish electronic yoik master Wime, the vocal style going back centuries. But we begin with the traditional group Gjallarhorn from Sweden. This is entitled Goddess of Spring, and it kicks off this evening's Earthbeat.

Bamboo Honey, a track by the Finnish electronic yoik master Wime, the vocal style, the ancient vocal style from the north. And before that, Maria Kalaniemi with Ama, and Yellowhorn doing Goddess of Spring. This is Earthbeat here on KRVS. We continue with the Swedish group Butt with Wild Honey.

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Anton Miko, a track from the group JPP, and the group Swoop before that with Terry Krihans. This is Earthbeat here on KRVS. 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

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Sounds of Vesson. Earthbeat is produced here in Cypress Lake Studios on the campus of the University of Louisiana at Lafayette. I'm Cecil Doyle. Join us next week for more sounds from around the world right here on Earthbeat.

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7: At KRVS, we know that Southwest Louisiana is rich in what money can't buy. 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
8: Hey all, it's Thursday night on KRVS. You know what that means? You're here with your old buddy Pud on All Over the Map, where no sound is out of bounds. We're going to listen to a little bit of stuff from here, there, and everywhere. We're going to start with Alabama's own Taylor Hollingsworth, Symphony from God, All Over the Map, KRVS.

whispered. "You don't want to know me." She scrawls lipstick across the cold tabletop. It says, "David Lynch died today." Force my lips to part, and out falls a single blue rose. It crumbles in her hand. I tell her, "I know, I know." She tells me, "I am the weather." She tells me, "I am the collector of dreams." I say, "You start a conversation only to end it 3 years later." She turns and says, "I'm ending it right now." I whisper, "Your hair is like a treacherous river. Your eyes, a color that can't be described." She says, "You're rarely out of words, but often out of time." She says, "You're rarely out of words, but often out of time." She looks over the lines on my face

Noveller featuring Iggy Pop on vocals. Song called The Girl Who Was Death from brand new record called I Am the Weather. Of course, Noveller is Sarah Lipstate, Lafayette local, made good, done very well for herself. Has been playing in Iggy Pop's band off and on, and really cool new record there. I Am the Weather. Expect to hear more of that soon. We started with Taylor Hollingsworth, Symphony from God from a record called Yohola. After that, Los Lobos, of course, By the Light of the Moon from 1987, One Time, One Night in America. And after that, Fried Onions by Lord Rockingham's 11. Some pretty rockin' 1950s TV segue music with Cherry Wainer on organ.

Margot Gurion from a record called Take a Picture, 1968. That's a song called Sun. Margot Gurion was a composer and a songwriter behind the scenes and had a little bit of a hit there with that record, Take a Picture. Before that, Pavement, Gold Sounds from Crooked Rain, 1994. We started off with Cannonball Adderley Quintet, Inside Straight, and then moved on to Ross Sorestrathia and a song called Cham Op Dop Prom Moy from a record called Songs from the City of Four Faces, Cambodian Pop of the 1960s. Some really, really cool compilation there. I'm guessing you'll only hear that on KRVS in this area. Here on All Over the Map, we listen to everything, so you don't have to. But if it makes it to the airwaves of KRVS, you know it's got to be good. I'm your host, Pud. You're listening to a little bit of everything here on All Over the Map. Up next, let's go to Wales for Super Furry Animals, Rings Around the World, 2001, All Over the Map, KRVS.

0: 1958 there. Mercy, Collins' kids, Lori and Larry. I believe Lori's 16 and Larry's 14 when they record that song. Some rockabilly from Oklahoma for you. Before that, Jim Sullivan, 1969 from the UFO record, a song called Johnny. Before that, Andre Williams, Mr. Greasy R&B, Mr. Bacon Fat. Song's called Thunder Thighs. That's from a comp called Red Beans and Biscuits, 1966 to 1970, rare and unreleased. If that was a rare or unreleased track, man, all the other things must have been pretty stellar. And we started with Super Furry Animals, Drawing Rings Around the World. You're listening to KRVS, the show's called All Over the Map. I'm your host, Pud. Now let's move on to some world beat hip hop with Madlib. A song called The Rumble from The Beat Conductor, Volume 3 and 4 in India, 2007. All Over the Map.
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Come Eat It, It's All Right, Baby. Before that, Norma Tananga, A Street That Rhymes with 6 a.m. Before that, Compulsive Gamblers, Stop and Think It Over. Before that, Slim Gaylord, Atomic Cocktail. And before that, Captain Beyond, Dancing Madly Backwards.

on A Sea of Air. And we started with Mad Lib. Man, I really tried to push a bunch in there. Just shoehorn it in there. You're listening to KRVS, and the show's called All Over the Map, where no sound is out of bounds. Hey, if you like what you hear, even if you don't like what you hear, go to krvs.org, top right-hand button. There's a little thing there that says donate. Click that. Thanks for listening, guys. We're going to go out with Weeks Island, a.k.a. Johnny Campos, Cyprian Bay. Love you guys. We'll hear you next week on the radio. KRVS, All Over the Map, put out.

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2: 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We've been listening to some Michael Castaneda this evening, also known as Terminal 11. He is out of Tempe, Arizona. It's considered breakcore, flashcore. We'll start things off with Speed Modified. We'll listen to that first track off of that album.

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0: No, sweetie.

That track was called Inkjet. Before that, we heard Speed X. There's a track right before that, not that I played it, called Speed X Dry. Before that, we heard Brain Dead. Before that, Squid Vicious. And before that, What? That album was Don Maximo Postmod Premax. That album is a lot of the tracks on that album are very AFX-esque, if you will. A lot of early Richard D. James kind of sounds on that album. Before that, we heard I'm Fading, Roy, Metro, and Onita, all from the album Speed Modified. Those two albums, all tracks are made using the Mod Plug Tracker. On the Don Maximo Postmod Premax, that album, tracks 1 through 12 are all Don Maximo, and tracks 13 through 21, which would be the last two tracks that I played, belong to that group, or Postmod Premax, meaning they're post-speed modified, but before Don Maximo. Here's Cinnamon Accord here on KRVS 88.7 FM, Lafayette Lake Charles. 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We've been listening to a gentleman out of Tempe, Arizona, Michael Castaneda, Terminal 11. This is a lot of breakcore, flashcore. We're going to be moving on. So those two sets that I played were from his first two albums. We'll go to his third album, which is called Illegal Nervous Habits. It was reviewed by a bunch of online sources, Gritface, Chain DOK, Fun Procs, Igloo Mag, and more. 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

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This four-day Cajun and Creole music festival in Red Hook, Brooklyn, offers dance lessons, jams, and authentic Louisiana food. 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

0: That was Adam Has No Idea from Additions to Arsenal. Before that, we heard The Birds' Midair Heatstroke. That was from Fractured Sunshine. There was actually an anime video made of that song. Before that, we heard Say What, C-E-S-T, What. Before that, Adcar, and before that, In Place of Love from Illegal Nervous Habits. The Adcar song is the one that got me interested in this particular artist that we've been listening to. You listen to The Minor Chord here on KRBS, 88.7 FM, Lafayette Lake Charles. I hope you have a wonderful evening. We will let a Live at Menza pre-Kariti take us up to the top of the hour.
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2: 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KRVS is also authorized to operate oral studio transmitter links WHB 300 and WLJ 739 on a frequency of 946 megahertz. KRVS studios are located in Burke Hawthorne Hall on the campus of the University of Louisiana at Lafayette, with main transmitter facilities located in Maxey, Louisiana, and backup transmitter facilities in Doosan, Louisiana. This Doosan property is made possible through an agreement with the Lafayette Parish School System, creating a brighter future and partnership with the University of Louisiana at Lafayette. 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

And good morning. How's it going? Cecil Doyle here, taking in the spring pollen. And also taking the last spin around the musical block this week. University of Louisiana Lafayette students wrapping up their finals. This is the Medicine Ball Caravan. In a few minutes, we'll hear sounds from right here in the backyard from Mike Larson and the Ones That Got Away, as well as a brand new track from Aldous Harding. All that's coming up. Thanks for locking in, taking another spin on the caravan. Pledging my time to you, hoping you'll come through too. Here's Dylan.

Yeah. Nice new track from Aldous Harding. It's called Coats. And that came right after Mike Larson and the Ones That Got Away, Run, Run Away. And Dylan, pledging my time to you, hoping you'll come through too, from Blonde on Blonde, mid-60s stuff here on KRVS Radio, The Sounds Like Home. We're taking this thing up until 1 o'clock, as we do every Monday through Thursday. At 1 o'clock, it is Cedric Watson with La Nación Creole. Speaking of Cedric Watson, he will be featured this weekend on Sunday afternoon at Vermilionville. There's Sunday afternoon dances, and we do those live right here on KRVS. So Cedric Watson and Bijou Creole live from Vermilionville this Sunday here on KRVS. All right, let's keep it rolling. We got more new music. Here's the latest from the Womack Sisters.

How about that? A new generation of soul royalty there, the Womack Sisters, from their debut album on Daptone Records, just out or just getting ready to come out. The debut single, Chauffeur, here on the Medball. Let's go back to 1969 from Flint, Michigan, Grand Funk Railroad.

music from last year from the group Soccer Mommy, a track called Driver. You know, one of those pop songs that, at least for me, you know exactly where you were when you first heard it. You know, that's one of those songs. I knew exactly, remember exactly what I was doing when I first heard that track. Before that, also maybe remember, but a much further in the membrane memory of first hearing Mr. Limousine Driver, Grand Funk Railroad, actually the song that gave him a big push nationally. It wasn't a big major hit, but it got him some attention from their second album, the Red Album, as it's often referred to. And we started with Brand New Sounds, though it's timeless. Music from the Womack Sisters, that's right, Soul Royalty with Chauffeur. This is Cecil Doyle driving the Medball Caravan here on KRVS. The Tesh Project and the Louisiana Bayou Society are hosting a Bayou Tesh Spring Cleanup Saturday, May 16th from 9 a.m. to noon. This event has been rescheduled from May 9th to May 16th now due to weather. So again, it'll be on May 16th from 9 a.m. to noon at the Leonville Boat Launch at 129 Mistrick Street. Volunteers are needed. All you need to bring are boots, gloves, and a water bottle. 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Bank cleaning is also an option for those without boats. Bathrooms are on site, and snacks will be provided. Come join the effort to make Bayou Tesh a waterway we can all be proud of. Again, that has been rescheduled from May 9th to May 16th due to weather. All right, let's keep going. Here's April March. On this May Day.

All right. I guess that brings me back to my punk roots. Newest from Show Me the Body, Dance in the USA. Queen Anne before that with her version of Bowie's Let's Dance. You know, Let's Dance the Blues under the Serious Moonlight. The B-52s before that from their debut album, Dance This Mess Around. And April March with Surfing Castilla 4 here on KRVS, Radio That Sounds Like Home. Tune in this Friday evening at 8 p.m. for Siren Waves with Julie B., your mermaid riding the airwaves on Friday nights. This week's episode is entitled Say Less. Okay, I think I'll get it. That's coming up this Friday night, 8 p.m., as well as a stellar lineup every Friday night and every night here on Radio That Sounds Like Home, KRVS. We're going to get into local sounds in just a minute from Cashier. We'll also hear from The Amazing Nuns and from Quintron and Miss Pussycat. But let's go elsewhere. Start this set with a little water from your eyes.

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This four-day Cajun and Creole music festival in Red Hook, Brooklyn, offers dance lessons, jams, and authentic Louisiana food. Tickets are at swampinthecity.com.

0: Yeah, running through a Delta 88 nightmare with X, the Los Angeles standard for LA punk. Quintron, Miss Pussycat before that, taking us to A Place Unknown. The Amazing Nuns before that, from Time Wounds All Heals, with The One That I Got. Before that, we heard Local Sensations Cashier with Like I Do, and the set started with Water From Your Eyes with Life Signs. I'm Cecil Doyle. This is the Medicine Ball Caravan. Stick around. We'll be back with another hour with the Medicine Ball Calendar. Don't go anywhere.
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7: All right, Cecil Doyle back with more Medicine Ball Caravan. And we're going to start this one with the full

All right. King Crimson from their sophomore release entitled In the Wake of Poseidon came, you know, not too long after the debut album In the Court of the Crimson King, and goes pretty much unnoticed today, probably for the most part, because side one, musically speaking, is a mirror of the first album. This song sounds a lot like 21st Century Schizoid Man. Cadence and Cascade sounds a lot like I Talk to the Wind. Epitaph sounds like, what was the third track on that? I'm forgetting. Anyway, such is. But anyway, still a good track. Pictures of a City. Before that, from KC to DC, King Crimson to Dana Colley, Morphine doing Scratch from their album Yes, and the Full Flower Moon Band kicking off the hour with New York to L.A. And this is L.A., Los Lafayette to the world, as we give you the skinny on what's going on in Southwest Louisiana. Entertainment-wise, it's time for the Medicine Ball Calendar.

All right, let's get to it. It's another busy one. This evening, the Frog Festival kicks off, I would imagine, weather permitting, at Gossin Memorial Park in Rain. Frog Festival kicking off this evening, this afternoon. Adam Leger will be performing at Knox and Doosan this evening as well. Dustin Sonier at Shucks. Kurt Boudreau tinkles the ivories over at Whiskey and Vine. Michael Graves and L.A. Phantoms will be at the Freetown Boom Boom Room. And the Nouveau String Band make their way back to the Hideaway on Lee. On Friday, over in Lake Charles, Gino V and Nebu Nezi will be performing at Downtown at Sundown. That goes on Friday afternoon. Yvette Landry will be at Buck and Johnny's over in Brobridge. The AG Jazz Collective plays Whiskey and Vine. Bag of Donuts will be at Rockin' Bowl Friday. The Bellamy Brothers play the Grand Opera House of the South in Crowley on Friday. J.C. Malasso will be at Toby's Lounge. Caleb Olivier does Knox in Doosan. The Last Mangoes will play Adopted Dog Brewing. Late Bloomin' will be at Gloria's Bar and Grill. Marlin will be at the Barrel of Broussard. Mitch Reed, along with Nils, JMS, and Milo Heat at the Blue Moon Saloon. Paper Jam happens at Shucks Friday. Poisson Rouge will be at the Hideaway on Lee, and the Doc Wilder Band plays Paul's Rib Shack. Moving to Saturday, another busy Saturday, Rusty Matoir and Zydeco Crush will be at Buck and Johnny's Zydeco Breakfast at around 8 in the morning. Around the same time, the Donnie Broussard Band kicks off at Fred's Lounge in downtown Mamou. La Table Creole video shoot happens at Nunu in Arneville around noontime this Saturday. Of course, Cajun Jams every week at Munkus Park, over at Tante Marie, over in Brobridge, at Savoy's Music Center in Eunice, as it has been for decades, and at Vermilionville here in Lafayette at around 1 o'clock. And also at Panorama over in Lake Charles in the morning as well, all Cajun Jams. The Zydeco Capital Jam happens at St. Landry Parish Visitor Center this Saturday. It's also a second Saturday art walk downtown Lafayette. Also, Charles and Wendy Trish will be at Whiskey and Vine. C.J. Olier and and his Zydeco band will be at O'Darby's Pub and Grill. Colby Latchley and Ambush will be at Lakeview Park this Saturday. Dylan O'Quinn, the Judice Ramblers, play La Poussière. Ken Holloway will be at Shucks. Mike Larson and the Ones That Got Away will be at the Hideaway on Lee with opening act Jackie Lynx. Miles and McKenzie will be at Adopted Dog Brewing. Also Saturday, we have Ordinary World at the Rockin' Bowl. River Smooth plays Buck and Johnny's in the evening. Subliminal Landmines, Phantom Sun, Doogie, and We Are the Virus at the Devil's Den. You know where that is? Ted Doerr will be at Pat's Atchafalaya Club. The Slackers play the Blue Moon Saloon Saturday. The Troubadour will be at the Barrel of Broussard. Travis Mott and the Kingpins play Toby's Lounge. Uncle Paul and Bayou Blue will be at Knox and Doosan. Wayne Singleton and the Urban Creole Band play the Black Bull. Mucho Calor will be at the Feed and Seed. Blues Traveler will make their way to L'Auberge Casino in Lake Charles on Saturday night. Silk the Shocker with special guest M.I.A.X. at South Lake Theater. That's also in Lake Charles. And the John Guidreau Band will be at Panorama Music House over also in Lake Charles. On Sunday, Mother's Day is this Sunday. Les Frères Michaud play Préjean's Restaurant, as they do every week around 11:30. The Sunday People will be at Whiskey and Vine, as they do just about every week now. As we mentioned earlier, Ball du Dimanche at Vermilionville happens throughout the afternoon at Vermilionville, and KRVS brings you the Sunday afternoon dance live from 1 to 3. And this week, it will be hosted and run by Cedric Watson and Bijou Creole. And Cedric Watson is going to join us here on KRVS immediately following this program at 1 o'clock. Cedric Watson Trio will move their way in the evening from Vermilionville to the Hideaway on Lee, the Cedric Watson Trio.
Horace Traha does a big Mother's Day thing over at the Whirlybird compound in Sunset. And Wayne Toops, Jamie Beerb and friends over at Cypress Cove Landing. So we got a big Mother's Day happening all around here, Southwest Louisiana. 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A link to it from our website, krvs.org. Looks like it's going to be a continuing busy month with live performances. We got them coming left and right, so stick around. Medicine Ball Caravan, keeping the pulse, the musical pulse of Southwest Louisiana, right here, as we have been for 63 years.

Are you ready? Are you? Late 60s sounds, Pacific Gas and Electric, Are You Ready? James Gang before that with Funk Number 49, Mr. Joe Walsh, who I heard Sunday during the Eagles set, somewhere during the set, had a little medical thing happening to him. Lettuce before that with Bootsy Collins. Collins keeping that funk alive. And again, Tesh Project's Bayou Tesh Spring Cleanup Day has been rescheduled from May 9th this weekend to May 16th due to weather. The Tesh Project and Louisiana Bayou Society are hosting the Bayou Tesh Spring Cleanup Saturday, May 16th from 9 a.m. to noon at the Leon Bill Boat Launch at 129 Mistrick, and volunteers are needed. Check out there or show up for more information. All right, let's get to some more music from their latest. Here's the Tedeschi Trucks Band. Something called Ride On.

from the new and future soul. That's the Tedeschi Trucks Band with Ride On. Let's go back to the early 1970s and the legacy. From Eda Peach, recorded live at the Fillmore, the Allman Brothers Band.

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0: awesome Siberian Katru wrapping up this week's Medicine Ball Caravan. Before that, from Delta Cream, their last album, we heard the Black Keys with Poor Boy A Long Way From Home, Allman Brothers Band One Way Out, and started the set with Tedeschi Trucks Band from their new album, Future Soul, Ride On. We're going to ride on. 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I'm Cecil Doyle. Go out and make it a great weekend. We'll do it again on Monday.
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They started the broadcast Friday night. Now it's Sunday morning, as you all know. So you got the rest of the day to hear the festival on the radio, or you can go downtown and experience it in person. All right, enough of that. Moi, je suis Julien Mahoney. Je suis bien content d'être

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Et avant ça, Monsieur Joseph Falcon live at the Triangle Club in Scott avec La Valse de Nankmeyer, also known as La Valse de Cherokee. Et avant ça, Triangle Club Creole Stomp. All right, I'm gonna continue avec Monsieur Sidney Brown, Pistache.

Hey, Mr. Joe Bonsall, tous les Orange Playboys, avec la belle vase de Grand Prairie, chanté par Mr. Cliff Newman. Whew! Et avant ça, Mr. Sidney Brown, avec spécial de Traveler's Playboy. All right, y'all, let's hear another one by the Orange Playboys. A little song written by Robert Charles Guidry, also known as Bobby Charles. 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

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That's right, Orange Playboys doing some Buzu Chavis. Hey, Avancal, Orange Playboys doing some Bobby Charles. Hell, the band even covered Jim Croce, y'all. They knew how to take some songs from other great artists and make them their own. Can't get enough of the Orange Playboys. Let's hear the B-side to the Paper in My Shoe 45. And teach chanson qui s'appelle Mon Alliance pour un souvenir.

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Catch, rescue, stop out, Arneville, two-step. By Monsieur Johnny Richard, sur la voix. Monsieur James Thibodeau on the rhythm. I don't know if it's drums or guitar, but it's damn good rhythm if you ask me. Monsieur Columbus Boy Frugé sur l'accordéon. Whew. And I believe Monsieur Ray Cormier sur le violon. Come on. What? Y'all, I've been a big, big fan of Columbus Boy Frugé for a long time, but the only recordings I've ever heard are the ones he made way back in 1929, which are just absolutely fantastic. But I always dreamed about hearing him play accordion with a full band. Come to find out, there was one other recording he made, and it was the Arneville two-step. Let's hear the B-side, La Valse de la Bruce.

Hamilton. Hey, my lord! Mr. Columbus Boy Frugé avec Pointe Claire Blues. All the way back from 1929, when he was about 22 years old. Et avant ça, La Vase de la Boeuf, featuring Boy Frugé, when he's probably in his 70s. About a 50-year difference there. Kept playing the accordion the whole time. Y'all, I had the pleasure of visiting with Boy's son, Mr. Roland, and his grandkids, Laura and Trent, this past week. And it was just such a good time to visit with them, hear about their granddad, got to play his accordion. Just very special. And it just reminded me that this music is family music first and foremost. And I think that gets lost sometimes these days. But y'all don't forget, there's nothing like family. I'd like to send this one out to my family and to the Frugé family.

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Et à Star, we got the two-step, the Prairie Swallow. 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

0: Monsieur Austin Pete encore avec La Valse d'Amour, The Waltz of Love. Et avant ça, we had Quelle Étoile, What a Star, joué par Monsieur Shirley Bergeron. All right, on est proche fini de cette heure de dimanche matin. Merci, merci bien à tout le monde. Thank you for listening to Dimanche Matin avec Reed et Mahoney sur KRVS 88.7 tous les dimanches matins, 8h à 10h. Lafayette et Lakshal. Hope y'all good and caffeinated and y'all have a bon dimanche. Et Esther, les deux chansons qui restent, c'est Monsieur Aldous Roger avec Hicks Wagon Wheel. 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
6: 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Iran and the U.S. exchanged fire, but have not said the ceasefire is over. The UAE is also under attack from Iran and says the ceasefire does not go far enough. 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

0: 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We start off the hour here on Bonjour Louisiane with Harry Trahan and his friends, four numbers off of a 2017 CD release entitled Cœur et âme, heart and soul. 13-14 minutes après l'heure ce matin, mes chers amis, merci bien pour être là. 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
1: 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Dessus un disque s'appelle Rodaillé, publié dans 2017. Four tracks there off of a 2017 CD release by the Acadien Cajun Band, entitled Rodaillé. 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

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That's off of a CD release from the 1990s with Acadiana Records. 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

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Antoine's Oak Tree. We started off the 6 o'clock hour with, here on Bonjour Louisiane, four numbers by Mr. Royce Nakin. Mes amis, on est à 6h15 sur Guérin, vendredi matin. On est, bien sûr, le 8 de mai, l'année 2026. C'est Colby Lejeune ici avec vous. Colby Lejeune here with you. And I'd like to remind everyone listening in that this program here, Bonjour Louisiane, is proudly made possible by the gracious support of the Center for Louisiana Studies and the University of Louisiana Press. We're also proud to receive the support of the Cajun French Music Association, as well as that of CODAFIL, the Council for the Development of French in Louisiana. And we're also supported in part by support coming from the Louisiana Consortium of Immersion Schools. And all of us here at KRVS are, at the end of the day, proudly made possible by your support and by your simple listenership. So thanks for tuning in to Bonjour Louisiane here on member-supported public radio for French Louisiana. 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Radio that sounds like home. On continue avec d'autres musiques en français, mes chers amis, s'il vous plaît, partez pas. 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

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We started off that set with four numbers off of a 1990 CD release by Joe Warren Cormier and his musicians entitled Pure Cajun. 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

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And then after that, Marie's Waltz, Jimmy Bro and Johnny Soigné. De dans cela, il devient des CD appelé un hommage à Aldis Roger. Two numbers there off of a CD release

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1: Tu dois jamais passer entre eux autres parce que ça porte du mal à eux autres. When two people are walking in the street, you mustn't ever walk between them because that brings misfortune to those two people. That's our superstition of the day, and we're going to make our word of the day out of that, the word for a street, which is une rue. Une rue is our word of the day, une rue, and that means a street. Bonjour et bonne journée et bon week-end, mes chers amis. 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
5: Depuis 1963, nous sommes fiers de diffuser de la musique, des informations et de la culture depuis le campus de l'Université de Louisiane à Lafayette. 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
7: Good morning. U.S. attacks on boats in the Pacific and Caribbean are increasing. What is the latest information Congress is getting about the strikes that have killed at least 190 people? It's Morning Edition from NPR News. Tennessee is the first state to approve a new voting map after the Supreme Court gutted the Voting Rights Act. I'm Leila Fadel.
8: And I'm A. Martinez. Memphis is now being broken up into three districts under a plan that likely sends only Republicans to Congress. Also, President Trump announces official government policy in his social media account. He also posts about Bill Maher and makes fun of Mitch McConnell. What thousands of posts reveal about the president's focus. It's Friday, May 8th. Naturalist David Attenborough turns 100 today. We'll hear from some of his British superfans. News is next.
9: Live from NPR News in Washington, I'm Korva Coleman. Iran says its naval commandos have seized a tanker for attempting to undermine Iranian interests. It didn't elaborate. This comes after the U.S. military and Iran traded fire again last night for the second time this week. NPR's Aya Batrawi has more.
10: The U.S. Central Command says Iran attacked three U.S. naval vessels transiting near Iran's coast, and that the military responded in self-defense by hitting Iranian missile and drone launch sites. Iran says it was the U.S. that started this latest round of violence Thursday night by attacking one of its oil tankers in the Strait of Hormuz. Iran says U.S. airstrikes targeted three areas along the Iranian coast as well. Iran's Fars News Agency also published videos of Iranian missile attacks against U.S. naval vessels as they transited the strait south toward the Gulf of Oman. Still, President Trump says the ceasefire with Iran remains in place, but he's threatened more bombing if Iran doesn't accept U.S. terms for ending the war. Aya Batrawi, NPR News, Dubai.
9: Tennessee has redrawn its congressional district maps a little more than a week after the U.S. Supreme Court decided states can do this. It took just 3

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1: Good morning, Amy Martinez. There's a rock out in space, almost as far away as Pluto. It's not really big enough to keep air from floating away, and it's so cold out where it is that what doesn't leave should turn into ice and hit the surface. But a new paper by astronomers shows this object has a very thin atmosphere. It's called 2002 XV93. Only interesting ones tend to get real names. But since it's kind of sort of like Pluto, why can't it be goofy? It's Morning Edition.
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3: You are listening to KRVS. My name is Michalina Dalgisi. I have in studio with me Mr. Daryl Doge. He is the president of the Acadiana Ballroom Dance Association. And he is here to tell us all about the association, what they do, as well as an upcoming dance that they're hosting. So Mr. Daryl, welcome.
4: Thank you for having me. I appreciate the time.
3: Absolutely. So tell us what this association, the Acadiana Ballroom Dance Association, does and what y'all's mission is.
4: The Acadiana Ballroom Dance was formed in 2023. We're a registered nonprofit with the state and the federal government, 501c7. We're here to promote ballroom dancing, not Zydeco or Cajun, even though we love doing it. It's just that they don't need our help. There's so much of it. We're trying to revive back the old time when there was quite a bit of ballroom dancing in the Lafayette area. And that also involved older people. Now we're trying to get younger people more involved so that we can create more of a positive outlook in the community, because this dancing is an intergenerational thing. Mm. We pick songs from all over the world and incorporate it, and we have, anytime they want to make a suggestion, a criticism, or comments, I want to hear it, especially if it's negative, so that we can do something to improve it. Because our mission is to improve and make things better. Incorporate it so that younger people can come out there and enjoy themselves, maybe, you know, blow off some steam. That's what we used to do when we were younger. We'd go out dancing 2-3 times a week when we were younger in our, you know, working days, and it helped us a lot to reset, to be able to get it done.
3: Well, and I think when people hear the word ballroom dance, they may be intimidated. You know, maybe they have an idea of what that means in their mind already, sort of a preconceived notion. But you have a list here of different types of dances.
4: Correct.
3: And we're talking about jitterbug. We're talking about waltz. We're talking about tango, you know, foxtrot, dances that people may already know.
4: Correct.
3: So when it comes to the different dances and the dances that you all host, which, you know, we can kind of move into that, how do you encourage people to sort of try dances that they may not be familiar with?
4: Well, since it's I'm the male, the leader, I'll go out and any other lady that would like to learn or you know, say, well, I don't know how to do this. I said, it's easy. Easy to learn the basic step. Now, learning the whole shebang, that might take a while, but I can show them the basic step. Waltz, 1-2-3, foxtrot, walk, side together, or slow, quick, rumbas, quick, slow. I've taught people, it doesn't matter. It just, by the time they ended the dance, you're there. It's just the basic step and stuff like that. It's easy to learn. It's like people, they can just dance and freestyle. Well, it's no big deal. But if you learn and as a person and a partner, you can learn and coordinate it, and you'll be able to emotionally connect on another person. That's what dancing is about, so that you can have a positive outlook in life. But it's easier to learn the basic step.
3: And where is this next dance y'all are hosting?
4: The next dance is at the Petroleum Club. We hold it at the Petroleum Club on the third Friday of every other month. So May 15th is our next dance, and that dance is going to be at the Petroleum Club from 7 to 10 p.m.
3: And there is an admission charge, correct?
4: Yes. Okay. It's there to help us defray all our costs and expenses. Okay. We're a nonprofit. We don't charge. We don't make any money.
3: Great. Well, thank you so much, Mr. Darrow, for telling us all about it.
4: Thank you for having me.
3: My name is Michelina Delgizzi. Thank you so much for listening, and stay tuned for more KRVS.
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12: From Marketplace, I'm Sabri Benishore in New York. The economy added 115,000 jobs in April. Economists were expecting just 55,000. The unemployment rate stayed the same at 4.3%. So what does it all mean? Julia Coronado is here to help us out with that. She's founder of Macro Policy Perspectives and a professor at UT Austin. Hi, Julia.
13: Good morning.
12: So this jobs report is from April. So it includes a solid month of higher gas prices from the war with Iran. Is that showing up at all?
13: It's not really showing up. In fact, what we're seeing instead is the impact of a record warm April with jobs created in seasonal sectors like retail, construction, leisure, and hospitality. So we do see a boost from weather. Too early, really, to see a drag from the war and higher gas prices, I think.
12: The number of people who are newly unemployed, so less than 5 weeks, increased a bit by 358,000. How do we square that with, you know, a whole bunch of jobs being created?
13: Right. Well, the report comes from two different surveys, one of households, one of firms. Firms show plenty of job creation. On the household side, we're seeing unemployment held steady, but the labor force participation rate fell. We're seeing really the impact of an aging workforce and older workers leaving in pretty significant numbers now. So it's a little bit of a softer story on the household sector side. And wage growth also was a little on the soft side. So I think the labor market is stable, but the jobs number probably overstates the strength.
12: Julia Coronado, founder of Macro Policy Perspectives, thank you so much.
13: My pleasure.
12: Instagram will stop encrypting private messages between users starting today. That means Meta will be able to see everyone's DMs. Meta had been criticized by child safety groups and law enforcement for allowing encrypted messaging. Meta stock is up 0.25%. All right, let's do the numbers. Brent crude is up at $100 a barrel this morning. Dow, S&P, and NASDAQ futures are all up in the 0.4% range. Dow futures up 204 points. The yield on the 10-year Treasury is 4.37%. And inflation has arrived at FIFA. FIFA is tripling the price of its best available tickets to the World Cup to $32,970. FIFA President Gianni Infantino said if they sold them for too cheap, quote, these tickets will be resold at a much higher price. So I guess if you can't beat the scalpers, join them. But to be fair, NBA Finals tickets have sold for $65,000. So.
14: 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With GEP Key Agentic AI and GEP Smart Software, GEP is at the forefront in agentic procurement orchestration and autonomous supply chains.
12: Yesterday, the U.S. Court of International Trade ruled that President Trump's latest round of tariffs were illegal. These were the 10% tariffs the administration imposed after a previous batch of tariffs was also ruled illegal by the Supreme Court. But this latest ruling is narrow. It only blocks the tariffs for a couple of companies in the state of Washington, and these tariffs expire anyway in July. After that, the administration is preparing a whole new bunch of more long-term import taxes. And meanwhile, U.S. businesses, who, reminder, are the ones paying these tariffs, are getting tossed around on the waves. Just before we got this ruling, we checked in with one of those businesses to see how the refund process was going for that first round of tariffs. Rachel Rosner is the owner and founder of Eldon Street Tea Shop in Reston, Virginia. How are you doing?
15: Hi, Sabri. Thanks for having me on.
12: You sell tea. There are not a lot of places you can grow tea in the U.S., so you got to import. How disruptive, remind everyone, were the tariffs for you last year?
15: The tariffs were very disruptive. This is the first time ever that a full tariff on tea had ever been in existence. And so it was very impactful because we get 100% of our tea from overseas, especially if you're wanting more specific kinds of tea, different varietals, you can only get that overseas in specific regions around the world. And so with the global tariffs, it was very impactful for our business.
12: Now, last time we talked, you were mulling over whether it would be possible or worthwhile to try and get a refund on tariffs. Where did you end up landing on that?
15: We're still mulling it over. We have begun looking at the process. It is a lot of headache and it is a lot of uncertainty. I have a couple of

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6: Good morning. It's 9 a.m. I'm Raul Burrow, and this is the Blues Box here on KRVS. We have blues for you for the next 4 hours. John Lee Hooker is going to kick things off for us this morning here on the Blues Box. We're going to go back to 1967 and listen to a track he recorded for Chess Records in Chicago that year. John Lee, of course, had first recorded back in 1948 when he was living in Detroit. It's Boogie Chillin', his first recording, went to the top of the R&B charts. Here's John Lee Hooker with Cry Before I Go.

Johnny Copeland, Albert Collins from the album Showdown that came out on Alligator Records back in 1985. And that, of course, is Black Cat Bone. That disc album earned Albert Collins and Johnny Copeland, also Robert Cray, who wasn't on that song but's on other ones, a Grammy Award in the category of one of the best blues categories. Robert Cray would the following year record his album Strong Persuader, and that would earn Robert his second Grammy. Albert Collins, Johnny Copeland, and Robert Cray. We heard John Lee Hooker just before hearing Collins and Copeland. We heard Hooker from 1967 doing Cry Before I Go. He was the first person to record that particular number. Jimmy Reed would record a cover of that fairly soon thereafter. We're going to turn to Jimmy next, one of the most popular of blues recording artists from the mid-50s on into the mid-1960s. Here he is from October of 1956, Jimmy Reed here on KRVS with You Got Me Dizzy.

Demetria Taylor from a disc called Bad Girl that came out back in 2011 on Delmark Records. And that was her rendition of the Jimmy Reed tune, Big Boss Man. Jimmy Reed recorded that back in March of 1960. And we heard Jimmy Reed just before hearing Demetria Taylor. We heard Jimmy doing You Got Me Dizzy from 1956, one of his well-known songs. And we turn next to Demetria Taylor's father. Now, her father was Eddie Taylor. He and Jimmy Reed had known each other growing up in Mississippi. Eddie Taylor moved to Chicago back in 1949, and in 1953 he started working with Jimmy Reed, and he added a lot of vitality to Jimmy Reed's recordings. Taylor was a good guitar player, he was a good vocalist, and a good lead artist, but he's best known for his work that he did with Jimmy Reed. Here is Eddie Taylor here on KRVS, recorded in the summer of 1972 with a number that Robert Johnson first recorded in 1937.

19th Street Red from a disc called Street Dog that was recorded in New Orleans back in 2005, obviously, before Katrina. 19th Street Red's real name was Randy Cohen. He grew up in Maryland, ended up in Washington, D.C. for a while, and out west to Oakland, California, and San Francisco, then to New Orleans back in 2002. 19th Street Red here on KRVS with his rendition of an Eddie Taylor tune called Bad Boy. And before hearing Red, we heard Eddie Taylor himself. Eddie Taylor recorded in 1972 doing his rendition of the Robert Johnson tune Stop Breaking Down. Again, Eddie Taylor, best known for his guitar work that he added to a lot of Jimmy Reed's big hits. We're going to turn next here on KRVS to another Eddie Taylor composition. This time, though, we're going to turn to the Angela Straley Band from the late 1980s. Angela, originally from Lubbock, Texas, in the 70s, she started working for Clifford Antone in his club in Austin, Texas. And by the near the end of the 80s, Straley had one of the most popular blues bands in Austin, Texas. Here she is with her band and from a disc called Soul Shake. Angela Straley with her rendition of Eddie Taylor's Big Town Playboy.

The Endless Australia Band here on KRVS from the late 80s with the Eddie Taylor tune, Big Town Playboy. Andrew Long with Denny Freeman on guitar and Mark Kazanoff on blues harp on that particular track. You're listening to the Blues Box on Public Radio for Acadiana, KRVS. We have blues for you till 1 this afternoon. Right now we're going to take a look at some of the music happening around the area this evening. Audrey Broussard will be at Charlie G's. Bag of Donuts playing at Rockin' Bowl in Brewbridge tonight. The Yvette Landry Band will be at Buck and Johnny's. Also tonight in Opelousas, J.C. Malasaw is performing at Toby's Lounge. The AG Jazz Collective will be at Whiskey and Vine. Also tonight, the Bellamy Brothers appearing at the Grand Opera House of the South in Crowley. Hugh and the Wrecking Crew will be at Pedro's Taco and Tequila Bar on Ambassador Caffrey. The Last Mangos are playing the Adopted Dog Brewery. Also, Late Bloomin' will be at Gloria's Bar and Grill. Caleb Olivier will be at Nax in Doosan. And Poisson Rouge is playing tonight at the Hideaway on Leah. Also in Abbeville, Paper Jam will be at Shucks. And at Blue Moon Saloon tonight, Mitch Reed plus Nils plus JMS plus Milo Hart. Marlon will be playing at the Barrel of Broussard. And, of course, the Rain Frog Festival is ongoing. It's going on today and tomorrow in the rain. And they have a big pavilion, so it should not get rained out. There's a jam session tomorrow morning at Moncas Park here in Lafayette. Another one at the Salwell Music Center in Eunice, also starting around 9 o'clock. And a Cajun jam at Taunt Marie in Brobridge. It starts at 11. Another one here at Lafayette at Vermilionville starting at 1 p.m. A Cajun jam session also at Touchette's Bar. Rusty McGuire and Zydeco Crush will be playing for a Zydeco breakfast tomorrow morning at Buck and Johnny's in Brobridge. And River Smooth Band will be at Buck and Johnny's tomorrow night. Keith Myers will be at the Tap Room in Youngsville. Also tomorrow, there's a Zydeco Capital Jam at the St. Landry Parish Visitor Center. Ordinary World will be playing at Rockin' Bowl. And Miles and McKenzie are going to be performing at the Adopted Dog Brewery. Also tomorrow, the Slackers will be at Blue Moon Saloon. Charles and Wendy Treisch will be at Whiskey and Vine. Mucho Calor will be at Feed and Seed. Mike Larson and the Ones That Got Away perform at the Hideaway on Lee tomorrow night. And there are also four bands appearing at the Devil's Den. Wild Child Wines tomorrow evening. Louis Michaud will be performing for the Fête de la Bretagne. And also it's a Jefferson Street Art Walk tomorrow night from 6 to around 9 p.m. Ken Holloway is at Shucks in Abbeville tomorrow evening in Brobridge. Dylan O'Quay and the Judy's Ramblers will be at La Poussière. Travis Mott and the Kingpins are going to be at the Toby's Lounge in Opelousas. Wayne Singleton and the Urban Creole Band will be at the Black Bull Sports Bar in Youngsville. And Nax and Doosan tomorrow, Uncle Paul and Bayou Blue. In Henderson, Tet Dur is playing at Pat's Atchafalaya Club. Also tomorrow evening, C.J. Ollier and the Solid Zydeco Band are performing at O'Darby's Pub in Carancrow. And the Troubadour will be at the Barrel of Broussard at Charlie G's tomorrow night. Jack Woodson is performing. And also tomorrow night, Hugh and the Wrecking Crew will be at Agave Mexican Restaurant on Bertrand Drive. Every Sunday, the band Les Frères Michaud perform for a Cajun dance and brunch at Présence Restaurant on I-49. Also this coming Sunday, there's a jam session at Bayou Test Brewery in Arneville at 2 p.m. The Sunday People will be playing at Whiskey and Vine. Horace Trahan will be at the Whirlybird Compound in Sunset. Lexi and Chinna will be at Buck and Johnny's in Brobridge on Sunday. Cedric Watson and Bijou Creole will be at Vermilionville for the Bal de Dimanche from 1 to 4 p.m. And, of course, a couple of hours of that are carried live here on KRVS. That's at Vermilionville. Then later, the Cedric Watson Trio will be at the Hideaway on Lee. And also on Sunday, Glenn Zerang will be at Whiskey and Vine. I think that's correct. Anyway, we'll check on it. Mike McAllis will be at Charlie G's Sunday. Wayne Toops, Jamie Beer, and friends will be at the Cypress Cove Landing. And at Rockin' Bowl Sunday, Curly Taylor and Zydeco Trouble. And, of course, every Monday night, there's a bluegrass jam at Cité des Arts in downtown Lafayette.
We have new music from Mike Zito. He's been somewhat prolific lately in recording both on his own and also with Albert Castillo and a few others. His brand new disc is called Outside or the East Side. He's originally from St. Louis, been around for a while, ended up in Texas, and has been running Gulf Coast Records there. From his new disc, here is Mike Zito on guitar and vocals here on KRVS, doing a number for us called Downtown at Midnight.

Mike Cito on guitar and vocals again from his brand new disc, Outside or the East Side, Downtown at Midnight, a song about lost love and addiction. And again, he's had quite a number of recordings out in recent years. He's an award-winning guitarist, blues and blues rock guitarist, and hopefully this disc will do well for him. Next here on KRVS, another new disc to turn to, this time from Mick Colossa. He lives in Michigan. He's originally from Michigan. He spent 30 years in Mississippi and Memphis, and is a fine acoustic guitar player, has a lot of sort of semi-comedic tunes. His new disc is called Blue to the Bone. Here is Mick Colossa with a number called Something to Look Forward to.

Bonnie Raitt, some early Bonnie Raitt. This from her self-titled Warner Brothers Records release of 1971. Bonnie, along with Junior Wells on blues harp on that particular number. I was, of course, a rendition of Robert Johnson's Walking Blues. Before that, we heard Mick Colossa here on KRVS from his brand-new disc, Blue to the Bone. Mick doing a number called Something to Look Forward to. And since we just heard Bonnie do a Robert Johnson tune, we're going to turn next to Johnson himself. We're going to go back to the same recording session that he recorded Walking Blues in, which was November of 1936. From that same session, here is Robert Johnson with another of his very well-known numbers, Crossroad Blues. Robert Johnson here on KRVS.

I get up in the morning. There's a highway falling down. Yeah, I get up in the morning. There's a highway falling down. Yeah, about my sweet woman. Yeah, well, she don't pay for doing no man. Right here, right to do. Get a highway 49. Well, have you ever had a blues? Get a highway 49. Yeah, about it, my sweet woman. Yeah, well, boy, she's trying to stow poor Joe window. I won't wake up in the morning. Played long time. I believe I just my bed here, man. Play for me, ain't you? Well, I'm getting up in the morning. Well, I believe I just my bed. Right down the highway 49. You well, boys, I be rocking to my head. Play the white, son, boy. We ain't played together a long time, boy. Played the hell out of me.

Big Joe Williams with Highway 49, a number that would later be covered and made famous by Howling Wolf. I don't know when this recording was done. It sounds like Sonny Boy Williamson the first on blues harp, which would make it 1937 maybe, but he first recorded this number in 35, later recorded in the early 60s. He also in 1935 recorded Baby Please Don't Go, which was a big hit for him and covered by many other artists over the years. Before hearing Big Joe Williams, we heard Robert Johnson. We heard Robert Johnson from 1936 doing his classic Crossroad Blues. 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We'd be grateful. We're going to break for the news with NPR. We'll be back at 10:06 with some more blues for you here on the Blues Box. Little Walter is going to take us up to news time with a number he recorded back in 1952. Here's Little Walter on blues harp with his classic Juke.

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4: Live from NPR News in Washington, I'm Corva Coleman. The Virginia Supreme Court has struck down a congressional redistricting plan that was just approved by voters last month. Virginia Democrats wanted to counter Republicans in other states who are redrawing their maps to give GOP candidates a stronger chance to win seats in the U.S. Congress. The Virginia justices ruled the state legislature made procedural errors in how it put the redistricting question on the ballot. The Pentagon says the U.S. has disabled two more vessels that violated the U.S. Navy blockade in the Gulf of Oman. NPR's Aya Batraoui reports this comes after the U.S. military and Iran traded fire again last night for the second time this week.
5: The U.S. Central Command says Iran attacked three U.S. naval vessels transiting near Iran's coast and that the military responded in self-defense by hitting Iranian missile and drone launch sites. Iran says it was the U.S. that started this latest round of violence Thursday night by attacking one of its oil tankers in the Strait of Hormuz. Iran says U.S. airstrikes targeted three areas along the Iranian coast as well.
4: NPR's Aya Batraoui reporting. Parents who are not making their child support payments may lose their U.S. passports. The State Department says it's going to start revoking them under longstanding federal law, as NPR's Kristen Wright reports.
6: The State Department says it's taking away the passports of parents who owe more than $2,500 in child support debt, preventing them from international travel. The agency says it's a way to keep parents from neglecting their legal obligations to their children. The government has decided it's now strictly enforcing federal law on the books since the 90s. It allows the State Department to deny or revoke passports because of significant child support owed. But in the past, the government usually only restricted passports when parents with delinquent payments applied to get one or tried to renew. Now the State Department says it's working with Health and Human Services to find out who hasn't paid up. Kristen Wright, NPR News, Washington.
4: Legal analysts are among those waiting to see what the U.S. Supreme Court decides about abortion access involving the drug mifepristone and telemedicine. NPR's Selena Simmons-Duffin says yesterday was the deadline for briefs in the case to be filed with the court.
7: Last Friday, an appeals court ruling ended telemedicine access to mifepristone, one of the medications used for abortion and the treatment of miscarriages. Then Justice Samuel Alito put that order on pause for 7 days and instructed the parties involved to file briefs. Now all the briefs are in. Two drug makers explained why they think the Supreme Court should preserve telemedicine access. Louisiana explained why it thinks the justices should suspend that access. The Trump administration's Department of Justice, which represents the Food and Drug Administration, did not file anything. Supreme Court watchers say that's very unusual, especially since FDA's power to regulate prescription medicine is a key issue in this case. Selena Simmons-Duffin, NPR News, Washington.
4: 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The Labor Department says hiring was stronger than expected.

0: expected last month. Employers created 115,000 jobs in April. The unemployment rate remained steady at 4.3%. In the United Kingdom, early partial results from yesterday's local elections show big losses for Prime Minister Keir Starmer's ruling party. Vote counting is underway today for seats on town councils in England and regional legislatures in Scotland and Wales. NPR's Lauren Freyer has more from London.
1: These are seen as the British equivalent of the midterms. Early results show big losses for Prime Minister Starmer's centre-left Labour Party and gains for the far-right anti-immigration Reform Party, particularly in working-class areas of northern England that used to vote Labour. The next parliamentary elections aren't expected for another 3 years, but a trouncing in these local polls could lead Starmer's party to oust him. The Prime Minister acknowledged,
2: "These are really tough results,"
1: but told reporters he won't step down.
2: "I'm not going to walk away from those challenges."
1: Vote counting is still underway in Scotland and in Wales, where pro-independence parties are vying for control of regional legislatures. Lauren Freyer, NPR News, London.
0: The renowned British nature broadcaster and wildlife expert David Attenborough turns 100 years old today. There are celebrations in the UK. They'll wrap up tonight with a special concert in London. That is where fans dressed as bumblebees and lions have gathered to wish Attenborough a very happy birthday. I'm Corva Coleman, NPR News, in Washington.
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4: It's 6 minutes after the hour of 10 a.m. You are tuned into the Blues Box here on KRVS. We have blues for you till 1 this afternoon. Stay tuned at 1 for Nick Spitzer with American Roots after Nick. Stay tuned for Roger Cash. Roger's up at 3 p.m. with Freetown Radio. We start off this hour with music from the Manish Boys. They formed in Los Angeles some years back, 2004. They've had a number of discs out over the years. The lead vocalist is the finest Taz B, although there have been guest vocalists over the years. We're going to turn to a disc they had out in 2007 called Big Plans. Here are the Manish Boys with Finest Taz B on vocals, doing a number first recorded by Long John Hunter, a piece called Border Town Blues.

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1: From 2007 and from a disc called What a Life. That, of course, the number called Money Honey. Guesting on vocals on that particular track, Keb Mo, along with Amy Keys, Mike Finnegan on Hammond B3, and Sonny Landreth on slide guitar. The LA Blues Alliance was put together for this one disc back in 2007 by Mike Post. Post had composed a number of theme songs for TV shows, that sort of thing. He was a Grammy Award winner, and he put together this project, the LA Blues Alliance. They were preceded by the Manish Boys, who kicked off the second hour of the Blues Box today for us here on KRVS. We heard them from the disc Big Plans from 2007. They did a rendition of Border Town Blues. And we're going to stay in Los Angeles for one more tune. Here's Teresa James on vocals and keyboards. She's originally from Houston, but she and her band operate out of Southern California. From their disc Come On Home that came out in 2012, Teresa James and the Rhythm Tramps with Voodoo Doll.

Sue Foley from the disc One Guitar Woman that came out in 2024, so-called because she uses the same guitar on all the tracks on this particular disc. The disc is subtitled A Tribute to the Female Pioneers of Guitar. That, of course, was a number that Memphis Minnie recorded back in 1940, Nothing and Rambling. And Sue also covers Elizabeth Cotton, Maybelle Carter, L.V. Thomas, also Geechee Wiley, Rosetta Tharpe. Quite a nice job. Sue Foley, of course, from Canada. She lived in Austin for some time back in the 1990s, invited there by Clifford Antone, and she maintains residences in both places. She was preceded here on KRVS by Teresa James and the Rhythm Tramps. We heard them from the disc Come On Home, doing a number called Voodoo Doll. And we're going to turn next year on a blues box to Memphis Minnie. We just heard Sue Foley doing a tribute to her. We're going to turn to Memphis Minnie herself. She was born in Algiers, Louisiana, moved to Memphis, ran away from home when she was like 13 years old. At some point joined the Ringling Brothers Circus and returned to Beale Street and ended up spending years in Chicago. She married Joe McCoy in 1929, and they had their first hits together, Bumblebee and When the Levee Breaks. Here is Memphis Minnie here on the Blues Box, going back to, this one's 1932, Memphis Minnie on guitar and vocals with Where Is My Good Man At?

Bertha Henderson, recorded with Blind Blake in Chicago for Paramount Records back in May of 1928. Henderson, a vaudeville blues woman, she first recorded for OK Records back in 1935, did five sides with Blind Blake in 28. Blind Blake, a fabulous guitar player. Before we heard Blind Blake and Bertha Henderson, we heard Memphis Minnie from 1932 during Where Is My Good Man At? And that can't be overstated what an important figure in the blues Memphis Minnie was. She was a really, really good guitar player. She beat Big Bill Brunzi out of a couple of bottles of booze at a contest back in the mid-1930s. She was married to Joe McCoy for several years, and some say their marriage broke up because she was a better guitarist. He was pretty good himself. We're going to listen to Joe McCoy next year on KRVS. We're going to listen to him from 1935. His marriage ended with Memphis Minnie ended in 1934. Joe McCoy here on KRVS with Look Who's Coming Down That Road.

Lil Green, recorded in Chicago with the first version of Why Don't You Do Right. It's a number that has been covered by many, many blues women. Peggy Lee had a big hit with it in 1943. Here, though, from 1941, Lil Green, backed up by Simeon Henry on piano and also Big Bill Brunsey on guitar. Lillian Green, originally from Mississippi, she ended up in Chicago, worked with Big Bill Brunsey for a while. They had a nightclub act together. This number was based on a number called The Weed Smoker's Dream that the Harlem Hamfats recorded in 1936. Joe McCoy rewrote the tune for Lil Green, and that's the genesis of that. And of course, we heard Joe McCoy just before hearing Lil Green. We heard Joe McCoy from 1935 doing Look Who's Coming Down That Road. Next year on KRVS, how about some early Muddy Waters? Here's Muddy along with Big Crawford, recorded for Aristocrat Records back in April of 1948.

can't never be satisfied, and I just can't keep on crying. Baby,

Howling Wolf, recorded in April of 1965. Wolf along with Hubert Sumlin on guitar and also Buddy Guy. Buddy Guy also on guitar in that track. Sam Lee on drums, a number called Tell Me What I've Done. Before that, Howling Wolf's chief rival on the Chicago blues scene, we heard Muddy Waters. Muddy Waters recorded in 1948, one of his early tracks. Muddy doing I Can't Be Satisfied. Next year on the Blues Box on KRVS, we're going to turn to a tune that Muddy recorded, I believe it was in 1964, a number called John the Conqueror's Route. And it's an interesting song, interesting subject. John the Conqueror was said to be an African prince and also a trickster of some renown. And the route itself is used as a part of a mojo bag. So definitely, again, an interesting song. Here is Sunday Wild, a Canadian blues woman from a disc she had out back in 2016 called Blueberries and Grits. Sunday Wild with her rendition of the Muddy Waters song, John the Conqueror Route.

Francine Reed with a title track to her 1995 records release, I Want You to Love Me, which of course is an old Muddy Waters song. Muddy recorded that back in 1953. Francine Reed, originally from Illinois, ended up all over the place in Phoenix. She ended up working with people like Miles Davis, Stanley Jordan, and a number of others. She was also a member of Lyle Lovett's big band. She was preceded by Sunday Wild. Sunday Wild also did a cover of an old Muddy Waters tune. We heard Sunday Wild from 2016 and from her disc Blueberries and Grits. She did a rendition of John the Conqueror Root. Next on the Blues Box on KRVS, we're going to turn to Louis Myers. Louis Myers and Dave Myers were two brothers from Mississippi. They ended up in Chicago in the late 1940s and were participants on numerous recordings of Chicago blues in the 50s and 60s. They worked with a band, the Aces, which had Junior Wells with them for a while, and then Junior left to work with Muddy Waters. Little Walter joined the Aces and took over that band. They worked with Henry Gray and almost an innumerable number of fine Chicago blues artists. Here is Louis Myers from a disc called Tell My Story Moving. It came out on Earwig Records back in 1991. Myers on vocals and blues harp on one tune. Steve Freund is a guitar player on most of the tracks, doing lead guitar work, Barrelhouse Chuck on piano. And shortly after this was recorded, Myers suffered a stroke, and that was the end of his recordings. But an interesting number, Louis Myers here on KRVS with Tell My Story Moving.

Once again, Louis Myers, the title track to his 1991 release, Tell My Story Moving. Again, he played with Otis Rush, Henry Gray, Little Walter, Junior Wells, Robert Junior Lockwood, legendary blues band. He and his brother were all over the map as far as Chicago blues was concerned back in the 1950s and 60s. You're listening to the Blues Box on Public Radio for Acadiana, KRVS. 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We are a public service of the University of Louisiana at Lafayette. 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Our listeners keep us on the air with their contributions. If you're one of those, we'd like to say thank you very much. If you're listening, we'd like to say thank you. And if you're enjoying what you hear and you're not a member, we hope that you'll join those who are members. You can do

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from a disc called A Thrilled Bill that came out back in 2007. That was Rod Piazza and the Mighty Flyers Blues Quartet. Piazza on vocals and blues harp doing a medley of Hate to See You Go and Shake Your Hips, a nice illustration of how blues influences other blues, a little Walter tune morphing into a Slim Harpo tune from the 1960s. Rod Piazza and the Mighty Flyers Blues Quartet bring us into the third hour of 4 hours of blues for us this Friday here on KRVS. Coming up at 1 o'clock will be Nick Spitzer with American Roots. After Nick, Roger Cash is on air here at KRVS. Roger will be up with his online program, Freetown Radio. Well, we just heard Piazza doing a rendition of both Little Walter and Slim Harpo. We're going to turn to Slim Harpo next, definitely the king of swamp blues. We're going to go back to the number that first made him famous, a number he recorded back in March of 1957, his classic I'm a King Bee, covered by Muddy Waters, the Rolling Stones, and all sorts of people over the years. A lot of his other material covered also, sort of very, very accessible blues. Here he is on blues harp and vocals with Guitar Gable on guitar, Clinton Fats Parada on bass, and Clarence Jockey Etienne on drums. Slim Harpo from 1957. Well, I'm a-

Junior Parker recorded in Houston, Texas, back in the summer of 1959. Parker came out of the Memphis blues scene back in the late 1940s. Learned some blues harp from Sonny Boy Williamson II, worked with Howling Wolf's band for a while. Then recorded with Sun Records in the early 50s, had a hit with a number called I Feel Good, something of that effect. I think that was the exact name of it. And then Mystery Train, which was covered by Elvis Presley. Junior Parker was a very, very popular blues artist. He was preceded here on KRVS by Slim Harpo. We heard Slim Harpo doing I'm a King Bee from 1957. And we're going to return to Louisiana Swamp Blues. Again, Slim Harpo sort of led the pack, but there were other very significant members of that grouping. We're going to turn to Lazy Lester. His real name was Leslie Johnson. J.D. Miller ran the studios in Crowley, Louisiana, and recorded for Excello Records, did a lot of material for them, would give a lot of these guys their nicknames. Slim Harpo actually got the Harpo, was I think his wife came up with that. But J.D. Miller called Lazy Lester, Lazy Lester, and some of the other guys different names. Lazy Lester recorded in the 50s and 60s, had a number of hits out over the years, and performed for quite a long time. He passed away back in 2018. Here he is with one of his very well-known numbers, Lazy Lester with They Call Me Lazy.

Lightning Slim, his real name was Otis Hicks. Lightning Slim recording for Excello Records at J.D. Miller Studios in Crowley, Louisiana, back in January of 1959, a number called Tomcat Blues. Before that, we heard his good friend, Lazy Lester. The two recorded a bit together and were friends for many, many years. We heard Lazy Lester also recorded at J.D. Miller Studios in Crowley, doing a number called They Call Me Lazy. And next year on KRVS, Lavelle White. She was born in Louisiana, ended up at 15, moving to Houston, Texas, lived in Chicago for a while, then ultimately moved to Austin, Texas. She first started recording singles back in 1958. We're going to move, though, to 1996. Here is Lavelle White here on KRVS with a number for us called Mississippi My Home.

0: Allie Venable on guitar and vocals from her disc Money and Power that came out in 2025. She also, on that track, had a special guest, Shamika Copeland, with her. And before that, we heard Lavelle White from 1996. Lavelle White doing a number called Mississippi My Home. You're listening to the Blues Box on Public Radio for Acadiana, KRVS. We have blues for you till 1 this afternoon.
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0: We're going to check out some of the music happening around the area. The Rain Frog Festival is continuing. It's going through tonight and also tomorrow. Tonight we have Charlie G's Audrey Broussard will be playing at Rock and Bowl, the band Bag of Donuts. Yvette Landry will be at Buck and Johnny's in Brobridge this evening. And in Opelousas, J.C. Malosso is playing Toby's Lounge. The AG Jazz Collective will be at Whiskey and Vine. And at Crowley, tonight, the Bellany Brothers are performing at the Grand Opera House of the South. Hugh and the Wrecking Crew will be at Pedro's Taco and Tequila Bar on Ambassador Caffrey here in Lafayette this evening. The Last Mangoes playing at the Adopted Dog Brewery. And at Glorious Bar and Grill, the band Late Bloomin', Caleb Olivier will be at Nax in Dusson. Poisson Rouge will be at Hideaway on Lee in downtown Lafayette. And Paper Jam will be in Abbeville performing at Shucks. At Blue Moon Saloon tonight, Mitch Reeds plus Nils plus JMS plus Milo Hart. And Marlon will be at the Barrel of Broussard this evening. Tomorrow morning, there's a jam session at Moncus Park starting around 9 a.m. or so. Also one in Eunice at the Savoy Music Center starting at 9. And a Cajun jam that commences at 11 at Tante Marie and Brobridge. And one at Vermilionville here in Lafayette that starts at 1 p.m. And a Cajun jam session also at Touchette's Bar. There's a Zydeco breakfast tomorrow at Buck and Johnny's in Brobridge featuring Rusty McGuire and Zydeco Crush. And then tomorrow night, the River Smooth Band will be at Buck and Johnny's. Keith Myers will be in Youngsville at the Tap Room. There's a Zydeco Capital Jam happening at the St. Landry Parish Visitor Center tomorrow. Ordinary World will be at Rock and Bowl. Miles and McKenzie are playing at the Adopted Dog Brewery. At Blue Moon Saloon tomorrow night, the Slackers. At Whiskey and Vine, Charles and Wendy Treish will be playing. Mucho Calor happening at the Feed and Seed. And Mike Larson, the ones that got away, will be at the Hideaway on Lee tomorrow evening. Also, we've got four bands at Devil's Den. Louis Michaud will be playing for Fête de la Bretagne at the Wild Child Wines in downtown Lafayette. And there is an art walk tomorrow evening on Jefferson Street. Ken Holloway plays at Shucks in Abbeville tomorrow. And at Brobridge, Dylan O'Quinn, the Judy's Ramblers, will be at La Poussière. Also, in Opelousas tomorrow, Travis Smott and the Kingpins will be at Toby's Lounge. Wayne Singleton and the Urban Creole Band will be at the Black Bull Sports Bar in Youngsville. At Nax in Dusson tomorrow, Uncle Paul and Bayou Blue. And in Henderson, Tet Dur will be playing at the Pat's Chafalaya Club. Also, C.J. Ollier and the Solid Zydeco Band are going to perform at O'Darby's Pub in Carncrow. The Troubadour will be at the Barrel of Broussard. Also tomorrow night, Jack Woodson is playing at Charlie G's. Hugh and the Wrecking Crew will be at Agave Mexican Restaurant on Bertrand Drive. Every Sunday, Les Frères Michaud, the band, performs for Cajun dance and brunch at Prejean's Restaurant on I-49. And the Sunday People will be at Whiskey and Vine this coming Sunday. There's a jam session every Sunday in Arneville starting at 2 p.m. at Bayou Test Brewery. Horace Trahan will be at the Whirly Bird Compound this Sunday in Sunset. And at Brobridge, Lexi and Chinna perform at Buck and Johnny's. Back here in Lafayette, Cedric Watson and Bijou Creole will be at Vermilionville this coming Sunday afternoon for the Bal de Dimanche from 1 to 4 p.m. KRVS carries a couple of hours of that live. And Cedric Watson will then be moving on tomorrow Sunday evening to the Highway on Lee at the Cedric Watson Trio. And McAllis plays Charlie G's Sunday evening. Wayne Toops, Jamie Beer, and friends will be at Cypress Cove Landing. Also on Sunday, Curly Taylor and Zydeco Trouble will be at Rock and Bowl. And also every Monday night, there's a bluegrass jam at Cité des Arts in downtown Lafayette. Also like to mention, well, I hate to mention in a way, but the Tesh Project's Bayou Tesh Spring Cleanup Day was scheduled for tomorrow, and it's been postponed to May the 16th due to a projected bad weather tomorrow. And we've got music next from the latest disc of the band Mississippi Heat. They're with a name like Mississippi Heat, of course, they have to be located in Chicago. They're led by fronted by Pierre Lacoque, who's the harp player with the band. They've got, this is like their 14th album out, and they've always had a female vocalist, or pretty much only female vocalist. On the case of this next track, we're going to turn to Danielle Nicole taking the chair on vocals. From the disc, Don't Look Back, Mississippi Heat, with a piece called Shivering Blues.

Mississippi Heat, once again from their new disc, Don't Look Back. Danielle Nicole, the vocalist on that particular track, Shivering Blues. Next year on the Blues Box, music from Crystal Thomas. She hails originally from Mansfield, Louisiana. She's been recording for Dial Tone Records out of Austin, Texas. We're going to go back to 2021 and her disc, Now Dig This. From that disc, here is Crystal Thomas here on KRVS with a number 4. It's called I'm a Fool for You, Baby.

Sinead O'Connor singing a number that was recorded back in 1930, 20th of April of that year, by Blind Willie Johnson and Willie B. Harris. This is from a disc called God Don't Never Change, the songs of Blind Willie Johnson, along with O'Connor, Tom Waits on this disc, Lucinda Williams, Derek Trucks, and Susan Tedeschi, the Cowboy Junkies, the Blind Boys of Alabama. The disc came out back in 2016, again, a tribute to Blind Willie Johnson. And Sinead O'Connor was preceded by Crystal Thomas. We heard her from a disc called Now Dig This, and she did a number for us called I'm a Fool for You, Baby. Next year on KRVS, we're going to turn to Blind Willie Johnson, honored in that track we heard from that disc, God Don't Never Change. Johnson first recorded in December of 1927, last recorded in the same session that he recorded the tune we just heard, the 20th of April back in 1930. An incredible slide guitarist, although he's not playing slide on this next track. He's playing sort of a staccato style of, it sounds like flat picking, but it said he used a thumb pick. Interesting number. It's listed as The Rain Don't Fall on Me, but actually it's the song goes Latter Rain Done Fall on Me. Latter Rain is a Pentecostal concept. Here's Blind Willie Johnson and Willie B. Harris from 1930.

my body. All you can do is moan. Mother, please don't worry.

St. Louis Jimmy, also known as Jimmy Odin, recorded back in 1941, November of that year, along with Roosevelt Sykes on piano. This, of course, his classic Going Down Slower number that has been covered by all sorts of people, Muddy Waters, Howling Wolf, Ray Charles, Aretha Franklin, Johnny Winter, B.B. King. Song's been recorded ever since, or covered almost ever since its original recording. Before we heard Jimmy Odin, St. Louis Jimmy, we heard Blind Willie Johnson along with Willie B. Harris, recorded in Atlanta back in April of 1930, doing a number that's often referred to as The Rain Don't Fall on Me, but actually it's The Latter Rain Done Fall on Me. It's, again, a religious concept of the end of time sort of thing. 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Here's a band, Four Jacks, from a disc called Deal With It, to take us up to news time with a number called Texas Twister. We'll be back at 12:06 with more blues.

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4: Live from NPR News, I'm Lakshmi Singh. Last month, Virginia voters approved a redistricting measure that could have gotten Democrats four more seats in Congress. Today, Virginia Supreme Court nullified the election. 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
5: The court's ruling stems from Virginia's long constitutional amendment process. It requires the legislature to pass the text of an amendment, then stand for re-election, and then pass it again before voters approve it. Virginia Democrats had to sprint to get it passed in the first step and did so after early voting had already begun. The Virginia Supreme Court said that, quote, irreparably undermines the integrity of the resulting referendum. It's a major defeat for national Democrats who were counting on Virginia to blunt President Trump's redistricting push.
6: The National Weather Service in Lake Charles has issued a flash flood warning for Southern Evangeline Parish in central Louisiana, Central St. Landry Parish in central Louisiana, Northwestern Lafayette Parish in south central Louisiana, Northern Acadia Parish in southwestern Louisiana, Southern LN Parish in southwestern Louisiana, Northeastern Jefferson Davis Parish in southwestern Louisiana, until 3:15 p.m. Central Daylight Time. At 12:01 p.m. Central Daylight Time, Doppler radar indicated thunderstorms producing heavy rain across the warned area. Between 1 and 3 inches of rain have fallen. Additional rainfall amounts of 1 to 4 inches are possible in the warned area. Flash flooding is ongoing or expected to begin shortly. Hazard: flash flooding caused by thunderstorms. Source: radar. Impact: flash flooding of small creeks and streams, urban areas, highways, streets and underpasses, as well as other poor drainage and low-lying areas. Some locations that will experience flash flooding include Opelousas, Eunice, Carrancrow, Ville Platte, Church Point, Mamou, Kinder, Bazile, Oberlin, Iota, Elton, Leonville, Sunset, Port Barre, Washington, Grand Coteau, Kankton, Chitonia, Durald, and Savoy. Turn around, don't drown when encountering flooded roads. Most flood deaths occur in vehicles.
4: Spanish authorities on the Canary Islands are preparing to receive scores of passengers and crew from that cruise ship. Local authorities have reported setting up quarantine measures to evacuate and isolate the ship's occupants so they don't come in contact with the general population. So far, though, there have been no new reports of hantavirus infection on the vessel. It's NPR News. The Labor Department says hiring was stronger than expected in April. Employers created 115,000 jobs. The unemployment rate remains steady at 4.3%. This year's WNBA regular season tips off tonight. NPR's Becky Sullivan says 2026 will feature two new teams.
7: The season opens in Canada, where the new Toronto Tempo will host their first game in team history when they take on the Washington Mystics. On Saturday, the other new team, the Portland Fire, will host the Chicago Sky. Both new teams are hoping to repeat the success of the Golden State Valkyries, who led the league in attendance last season in their inaugural year in the league. And the Indiana Fever will welcome back star guard Caitlin Clark, who missed most of last season with injuries. The Fever have hopes of a title, as do the Las Vegas Aces and their four-time MVP, Asia Wilson, who once again looked good. The Aces have won three of the last four WNBA titles, but the early season favorite to win it all are the New York Liberty. Becky Sullivan, NPR News.
4: The renowned British nature broadcaster and wildlife expert David Attenborough turns 100 years old today. There are celebrations in the UK. They'll wrap up tonight with a special concert in London,

0: Fans dressed as bumblebees and lions have gathered to wish Attenborough a happy birthday. U.S. stocks rising toward records following the latest sign that the nation's job market is doing better than economists had projected. We see the Dow up 49 points, S&P's risen 55, the NASDAQ gaining 343 points. It's NPR News.
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2: It's 6 minutes after the hour of 12 noon. You are tuned into the final hour of the Blues Box for this Friday here on KRVS. 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And after Nick, Roger Cash will be on at 3 p.m. with Freetown Radio. And, of course, we have more national and international news coming up at 4 p.m. on the program, All Things Considered. We start off this hour with music from Buddy Guy, originally from Letsworth, Louisiana. We're going to go to turn the clock back to 2013, listen to a track from his two-disc set, Rhythm and Blues, something definitely appropriate for Mother's Day weekend. Buddy Guy with My Mama Loved Me.

got to say. Be good to your mama each and every day. 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

0: The Altered Five Blues Band from a disc called Holler If You Hear Me. This one came out back in 2021. The group formed back in 2003. They're out of Milwaukee. They've had a number of discs out over the years. All Suit, No Soul, name of that one. Before that, Buddy Guy, kicking off the final hour of the Blues Box for us here on KRVS for this Friday with a little number from his 2013 release, a two-disc set, Rhythm and Blues. My Mama Loved Me, good for a Mother's Day. And B.B. King also has some comments about his mother. We're going to listen to B.B. King doing a number called Nobody Loves Me But My Mother. B.B. recording this one live back in May of 1999 at San Quentin Prison. B.B. King here on KRVS.
1: Thank you very much. We thank you. Beautiful day today, isn't it? Now, I've got some music, we call it blues. But it's supposed to be good for whatever ails you. Whatever ails you. It's like a good liniment. You take a taste of it and it's good for whatever ails you. So we should do something that might make you feel a little good. You know, most people think that blues is supposed to make you feel sad. Say it again, I didn't hear you. All right, good enough. Just want to make sure everybody knows that. But blues can be something to boogie on just like anything else. If you want to boogie, go ahead and shake what you got, you know what I mean? All right then. But now some of it can kind of get down the alley like I'm fixing to do now. I'm going all the way down to the bottom. I'm going in the bottom now. But don't be afraid to say something if you feel like it. Just say whatever you feel. It's all right with me, all right? Thank you. Now are you ready? All right. You left me for another man, baby. This is kind of like. Tell me, what did he do for you? Yeah. You ran away with another man.

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B.B. King, nobody loves me but my mother. And the caveat, even she may be jiving, singing for the cons at San Quentin Prison back in May of 1999. This from a two-disc set called How Blue Can You Get? Classic Live Performances, 1964 to 1994. We're going to turn next year on a Blues Box to Esther Phillips, little Esther Phillips. She was discovered back in 1949 by Johnny Otis, a band leader out of California, and first recorded at like the age of 14. We're going to listen to her recorded at the age of 15. She ended up having a drug problem, but finally kicked it in the early 1960s and ended up having a number one hit, a country tune, actually. But here she is doing some really good blues, Esther Phillips, here on a Blues Box from late in 1950 with a number called Deceiving Blues.

Victoria Spivey recorded back in, this was done back in April of 1931, a number called Dreaming About My Man. She first recorded in 1926, had a big hit with Black Snake Blues, and her career lasted many, many years. She ended up forming a record company in New York back in the early 1960s. Victoria Spivey, originally from Houston, also played piano. She was preceded by Little Esther Phillips. We heard Little Esther Phillips from 1950 at the age of probably 15 years old at the time, Esther, and Johnny Otis doing a number called Deceiving Blues. Next year on the Blues Box on KRVS, we're going to turn to Hans Taysink and Terry Evans. Taysink, originally from Holland, ended up living in Austria. I guess he still does. Terry Evans, originally from Vicksburg, Mississippi. The two have performed and recorded a bit as an acoustic duet, both of them playing really good guitar and also having some great vocal harmonies. We're going to listen to them do a number that was first recorded by Memphis Slim. Slim recorded this one back in 1951. It's been a blues standard to some extent ever since then. It has an unusual descending chromatic figure, which it's definitely quite alluring in many respects. And it's an interesting song, basically referencing end of life sort of thing. Here is, again, Hans Taysink and Terry Evans. This is from a disc called True and Blue Live, their rendition of Memphis Slim's Mother Earth.

You may have all the time. Everything may come your way, but Mother Earth is waiting.

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But your lips deny they are true. Now your answer have done changed things, making me blue.

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1: Warner Williams and Jay Summer Hour from a disc called Blues Highway, music recorded back in 2004. Their rendition of I'm Confessing That I Love You, 1930 Tin Pan Alley tune that was made famous by Rudy Valley and recorded by many, many others over the years. Before hearing Warner Williams and Jay Summer Hour, we heard Hans Taysink and Terry Evans from a disc called True and Blue Live. They did a rendition of Memphis Slim's 1951 classic Mother Earth. Next year on the Blues Box on KRVS, let's turn to the Texas Cannonball, Freddie King from 1965.

That'll be Tommy Higginbotham, better known as Tommy Tucker, recorded back in, 1963, 64. He had a big hit with this in 1964. He got to number 11 on the top 40 charts using a Jimmy Reed shuffle for high heel sneakers. Before we heard Tommy Tucker, we heard Freddie King from 1965. Freddie doing a number for us called Full Time Love. Freddie King, from originally from Texas, spent quite a bit of time in Chicago back in the 1950s. He had feet in both styles of blues, Texas and Chicago. We're going to turn next to Sugar Pie DeSanto, an interesting lady. You heard high heel sneakers. Well, she had a comeback to that in 1964 that got her to number 48 on the R&B charts that year. That's a number she calls Slip In Mules, No High Heel Sneakers. She was did touring with the Johnny Otis Revue back in the mid-1950s. She was originally from Brooklyn, New York, and ended up settling in San Francisco. Had some other good hits, also a number called I Want to Know, Soulful Dress, Use What You Got, but I guess Slip In Mules is one of her sort of more interesting pieces. Here she is recorded in Hamburg, Germany, back in October of 1964. Sugar Pie DeSanto there for the American Folk Blues Festivals being held. They were held like 1962 through 65. Here is Sugar Pie DeSanto here on KRVS with a live version of her classic Slippin' Mules.

Once again, Sugar Pie DeSanto with a live version of her hit of 1964, Slip In Mules, No High Heel Sneakers for Sugar Pie DeSanto. Obviously, there were high heel sneakers for Tommy Tucker's friend, but high heels can have their drawbacks. Next here on KRVS, music from the duet Tuck and Patty. This next track features mainly Patty Cathcart Andrus from a 1991 disc called Dream. Here's a number called High Heel Blues.

Patty Cathcart Andrus from a disc called Dream that came out on Windham Hill Records back in 1991, High Heel Blues. And that about does it for this edition of the Blues Box here on KRVS. I'm Raoul Bro. I'd like to thank you for tuning in and I'd like to invite you to stay tuned. More good music is coming your way in just a few minutes on the program American Roots with Nick Spitzer. And after Nick, do stay tuned for Roger Cash coming up at 3 p.m. on the program Freetown Radio. 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Online. Here is Terry Robb from a disc called Cool on the Bloom with a number called Grandma Jean to take us on up out of here. Have a great weekend.

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8: 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I'm Nick Spitzer. We've got jazz trumpeter from Preservation Hall, Wendell Brunius, with his New Orleans All-Stars.

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1: One of the two we grew up with, one of the early songs was from James Brown and the JBs. It's a song called The Chicken. We're going to give y'all a rendition of it right now while we're still young enough to remember it. You know what I mean?

0: done vamping. Yeah.
1: The great jazz man Wendell Berneus and band with Tin Roof Blues. And we are back with Gin Music. That's Conversation. And more New Orleans jazz when American Roots Live returns.
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1: I'm Nick Spitzer. This is American Roots Live with Wendell Berneus and the New Orleans All-Stars, including Wendell's wife, clarinetist Caroline Berneus. Caroline told us about her journey from Sweden to New Orleans.
4: It all started a long, long time ago in Sweden, actually. I started to play the clarinet when I was 6 years old. And I was so lucky that my mother took me to the music school in town, where she hooked me up with this clarinet teacher who happened to be one of the greatest clarinet players in Scandinavia, Sigge Olsson, master at Swedish folk music. And instead of having this boring book where you just go to the next page and play Twinkle Little Star, instead he said, you can play anything. We just add some notes here and take away. And it was just really fun to play. So when I was 10 years old, my parents started a traditional jazz band, a family band. And we toured around different countries in Europe. And we just like 10, 11, 12, it was super exciting. And when I was about that age, that's when I started to dream about coming to New Orleans to play.

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0: Wow.
1: Yeah.
0: Carolyn Bereas. Wow. One of the other great influences on you, I think, and a lot of people, is Danny Barker. Could you say a little bit about Danny Barker? Great raconteur, banjo player, guitar player, everything. Went to New York, came back here.
1: Yep. He left here in 1929 to go up and join the Cab Calloway band. When my dad got out of Juilliard, he got my dad the gig as the arranger.
0: Oh.
1: See, New Orleans taking care of New Orleans there.
0: Oh, that's good.
1: Yeah, but my dad was a great, great writer anyway. And I think it was 1962 when Danny Barker came back to New Orleans, 62 or 63. I did my first record like when I was 9 years old, singing with my daddy. And, you know, that Danny Barker had heard about that and was like, man, you know, somebody interested in, you know, perpetuating the music and another generation of New Orleans jazz. And it's what we all looking for. And it's getting to be more of an uphill climb. One thing, that's one reason we're so glad to discover Kyle here, who not only plays the heck out of the piano, but, you know, really investigated like Professor Longhand, James Booker, and all those guys. And maybe we ought to let him play a song. He's got a new CD out. What's the name of it? Nola? Alamo.
0: And he's sitting there so quietly and modestly.
1: Is he quiet? Wait till he plays the piano.
0: Yeah, well, I've already been hearing him play, and I can't believe what he can do.
1: Here's Kyle Roussel, everybody.

0: Oh, yeah.
1: Sing, sing, sing. A famed song from the late Sicilian New Orleanian Louis Prima, played live here at the New Orleans Jazz Museum, featuring Shannon Powell on drums with Wendell Brunius's New Orleans All-Stars. And we are back with a final set when American Roots returns.
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4: Depuis 1963, on est fiers de délivrer de la musique, des nouvelles et de la culture d'ici sur le campus de l'Université de la Louisiane à Lafayette. 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
1: I'm Nick Spitzer, and this is American Roots Live with trumpeter Wendell Brunius, the music director for New Orleans Preservation Hall, and his band on a classic tune by Horace Silver called Sister Sadie, led by Richard Moten on bass.

0: Big Chief, a song speaking of black masking Mardi Gras Indians from New Orleans with trumpeter Wendell Brunius and band, Don Vappy, banjo and guitar, Richard Moten, bass, Shannon Powell, drums, Kyle Roussel, piano, Caroline Brunius, clarinet, and Freddie Lonzo on trombone, closing out the session at the New Orleans Jazz Museum in the French Quarter. This American Roots Live was recorded by Danny Kadar and Travis Wagespeck with support from the New Orleans Jazz National Historical Park, Keenan McRae at Artist Sound Productions, and White Oak Productions. 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I'm Nick Spitzer, and this is American Roots from PRX, Public Radio Exchange.
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0: This is American Roots from New Orleans, with a sound we call Gulf South by Southwest, with Caribbean and other excursions. We go wherever great words and music are made. Susan Werner is a punchy singer and songwriter from Iowa, working in Philadelphia. The ironies, opinions, experiences, and humor in Susan's songs carry her wherever she goes.
5: There was something about making songs. I was fascinated with the architecture of them. And then to add something comedic to it, or something with storytelling, or theater even to it, that's always been fascinating to me, and I remain just so in love with my work. I feel really lucky to get to do this.
0: The songs of Susan Werner later this hour, and music from Big Mama Thornton, Bonnie Raitt, and Ella Fitzgerald, as well as Johnny Cash, Mose Allison, and the Five Satins.

0: Lead guitarist and songster Warner Williams from Tacoma Park, Maryland, backed by Jay Summerhour on harmonica with a Piedmont blues sound on Digging My Potatoes, a humorous song of infidelity all wrapped up in the vines. Written by Little Son Joe, 1939, popularized by Big Bill Brunzi and Washboard Sam. Also recorded by Lead Belly and Sonny Terry and Brownie McGee. Yes, it's a popular tune. And we are back with a whole nother kind of humor about love and life in the country and big city, plus the ironies of modernity with singer-songwriter Susan Werner when American Roots returns.
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0: This is American Roots. Susan Werner is a witty singer-songwriter based in Philly, though her Iowa farm upbringing shines through.
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0: Begin the Beguine. Ella Fitzgerald singing the Cole Porter Songbook, 1956. The famed tune was written by Cole Porter during a 1935 Pacific cruise from Indonesia to Fiji and later heard on Broadway that year. We'll be back with music from The Still of the Night in a minute on American Roots.
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0: This is American Roots. In our quest to bring you other styles and versions of well-known songs, I assume that in the still of the night, sung in sweet doo-wop style, was the Cole Porter song of the same name, until I was alerted otherwise by our producer. Thanks, Olivia. And we learned that this next song was originally called I'll Remember in the Still of the Night. The Five Satins were from New Haven, Connecticut, led by writer-vocalist Fred Parris on the atmospheric 1956 love anthem In the Still of the Night.

0: American Roots is produced with colleagues at Tulane University School of Liberal Arts. Our presenting station is WWNO-FM at the University of New Orleans. Also, thanks to WBEZ-FM Chicago for recording our conversation with Susan Werner. The program is produced by Olivia Broslowski with Lauren Callahan, Reggie Morris, Steve Martin, and Rachel Orter. American Roots is supported by the National Endowment for the Arts, the New Orleans Tourism and Culture Fund, Jim Hart in Chicago, and Offbeat, America's Roots Music Magazine at offbeat.com. 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Thanks. Until that time, I'm Nick Spitzer for American Roots from PRX, Public Radio Exchange.
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Hello out there in Radio Land. Happy Friday, everybody. And welcome to another edition of Freetown Radio. My name is Roger Cash. And we just heard, to open up the show, a tune that was a big hit for James Brown, originally done by the Five Royales. And what we just heard was the second time the Five Royales recorded it. It was after James had his big hit. And James Brown lent the Five Royales his band, be the backup band for their second version. And that one was recorded in Memphis in October of 1960 for the Home of the Blues label. And today on the show, we're going to be revisiting an old theme, Oh Please. We could play some old favorites as well. And there's a lot of classic, rare country music and some classic rare rhythm and blues as well on the show today. And I hope you're going to enjoy it. First up for the first set, we got Red Foley and Cumberland Valley Boys, recorded in August of 1947. And to kick off the first set, this one's called Easy to Please.

Cause I'm so easy to please. Cause I'm so easy to please. Give me a gal on my knees, and I'm so easy to please. Give me somebody like Miss Jolie Blonde, Miss Jolie Blonde's sister. Cause I'm so easy.

Oh, it's been a while since we heard some Floyd Tillman. Great little tune there. Please Don't Pass Me By. That one was recorded out in Nashville December 29th, 1947 for the Columbia label. With Floyd Tillman on the vocal and the guitar, Leo Rayleigh on the mandolin, amplified, Lou Frisbee on the bass, Woody Carter on the fiddle, and Daryl Rayleigh on the other fiddle, and Smitty Smith on the piano for the Columbia label. And before that, we heard one of the golden crooners of classic country. That was the great George Morgan with a tune called Please Believe. And that one was recorded in Nashville August 9th, 1952 for the Columbia label. With George Morgan on the vocal, of course, Floyd Robinson on the electric guitar, Randy Hughes on the rhythm guitar, Jerry Bird on the steel, Buddy Killen on the bass, Don Slamon on the fiddle, and Marvin Hughes on the piano. And before that, from Charlotte, North Carolina, we heard Eddie Hazelwood and his Carolina Woodchoppers with Come a Little Closer, Please. That one was recorded out in Hollywood on May 4th of 1951 for the Intro label, and some really great playing on that one with Merle Travis and Jimmy Widener on the guitars, Doug Dalton on the electric mandolin, George Tracy on the harmonica, Tex Atchison on the fiddle, Dusty Rhodes on the bass. Eddie was also a great songwriter. He wrote Sick, Sober, and Sorry. And also he wrote Honky Tonk Hardwood Floor. And we opened up that set with Red Foley and the Cumberland Valley Boys with Easy to Please. That one was recorded in Nashville August 12th, 1947 for the Decca label. Some stupendous playing on that one from James Grisham and Louis Innes on twin guitars, Jerry Bird on the steel guitar, and the great Tommy Jackson on the fiddle. And if you're just tuning in, you are listening to Freetown Radio. We are reviving an old theme that I haven't done in many years, and we're calling it Oh Please. And for our second set, I'm going to try a little rhythm and blues, but this time by Merle Kilgore, who was raised in Shreveport, and he was Hank Williams' personal manager for a while. He co-wrote Ring of Fire with June Carter, who was his distant cousin. And in his later years, he lived in Paris, Tennessee. He was inducted into the Louisiana Music Hall of Fame in 1993 in Lafayette, right here. So without further ado, to kick off the second set, this one's called Please, Please, Please, the great Merle Kilgore, and here we go.

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This four-day Cajun and Creole music festival in Red Hook, Brooklyn, offers dance lessons, jams, and authentic Louisiana food. 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

Oh, treasure of a tune there. One of Percy Mayfield's greatest tunes. He was probably the greatest rhythm and blues songwriter, in my estimation. Please Send Me Someone to Love. That one was recorded out in Los Angeles August 16th, 1950 for the Specialty label. And the great Percy Mayfield was from Minden, Louisiana. Before that, we heard the great Big Joe Williams on the vocal and the nine-string guitar of his own invention with the old classic, Baby Please Don't Go. That was recorded in Chicago July 22nd in 1947 for the Columbia label. And Big Joe was joined by Sonny Boy Williamson on the harmonica and Ransom Noling on the bass. And before that, we heard one of the greatest groups that ever recorded from prison, although they let them out once in a while to record at Sun Studios in Memphis. That was the great Prisoners with Baby Please. And that one was recorded in Memphis June 1st of 1953 for the Sun label, with Joe Hill Lewis on the guitar, John Drew on the lead tenor vocal, William Stewart on the baritone vocal and rhythm guitar, Marcel Saunders on the bass vocal, Ed Thurman on tenor vocal, and the great Johnny Bragg on the second tenor vocal. And to open up that set, we heard the great Merle Kilgore with Please, Please, Please. That one was recorded in New Orleans in January of 1956 at the J&M Studio with Cosimo Matassa behind the board. That was Earl Palmer on the drums and Lee Allen on tenor sax on that one, with Dave Bartholomew and his orchestra. Merle was raised in Shreveport and later lived in Paris, Tennessee. He was inducted into the Louisiana Hall of Fame, as I stated earlier, in 1993, right here in Lafayette. Merle Kilgore with Please, Please, Please. And we just crossed the halfway mark of Freetown Radio. My name is Roger Cash, and I'm here every Friday to spin these tunes and let you know that Freetown Radio comes to you as a public service from the University of Louisiana at Lafayette. 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Check out that website. There's a lot of cool stuff on there. There's even an archive if you missed a Freetown radio show that you want to hear. You can go back a couple of weeks.

and hear it at your leisure. That's right, only at KRVS Radio, that sounds like home. And for the second half of the show, oh, we got a good one to kick off the second half here. This is the great Wade Ray from 1951 with the old classic Bill Bailey. Won't you please come home to kick off the second half of the show, and here we go.

absolutely insane version of Please Don't Talk About Me When I'm Gone. That was Terry Adams and Steve Ferguson from the original NRBQ with a duo record that they made back in 2006. They were both from Louisville, Kentucky. The album's called Louisville Sluggers. Came out in 2006 on the Klang label. And before that, we heard some great calypso from the great Lord Melody with a tune called Michael, Please Remove Your Face. And that was a 1958 single on the Cook label out of Trinidad and Tobago. And before that, we heard the great Bill Coleman and his orchestra with Django Reinhardt with Baby, Won't You Please Come Home. That was recorded in Paris, November 19th, 1937, for the Swing label. That was Bill Coleman leading the band on the trumpet. And we opened that set up with the amazing Wade Ray with Bill Bailey, Won't You Please Come Home. And that one was recorded out in Hollywood, July 16th, 1951, for the RCA Victor label. And that was Wade Ray on the vocal, and also that great fiddle solo was also Mr. Ray. And a great band behind him, Jimmy Bryant on lead guitar, Eddie Kirk on rhythm guitar, Speedy West on steel guitar, Dale Warren on the bass, Muddy Berry on the drums, and Bill Lee Liebert on the piano. And what do we got? We got a few more for you. Let's try and get them all in. I hope you are enjoying our Oh Please theme this week. And what are we going to do? What are we going to kick off the last set with? How about some Merle Travis from 1947 with also a great band behind him with Tex Atchison on the fiddle, Phil Marks on the steel, Billy Liebert on the accordion, and Merle and Eddie Kirk on the guitars. This one's called Information Please. To kick off the last set, here we go.

party on the line keeps a cutting in on me. Tell me what's he got that I ain't got. Give me information, please. You whisper sweet words in my ear, but every time I speak,

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2: A stationary front will be parked right along the Gulf Coast for the next few days. We also have a cold front on the way by Sunday. Showers and thunderstorms likely for the rest of today will be in the upper 70s. Overnight, scattered showers, maybe a thunderstorm mixed in, and about 70 on the low. We'll be getting more rain and thunderstorms off and on through the day on Saturday. Rain chances look good. Our high about 80. Few showers Saturday night, and then rain and thunderstorms and mid-80s on Sunday. I'm meteorologist Steve Hamilton.

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1: Hello, you're listening to KRVS. I'm Beth Chasson. Today we're speaking with Ryan Lopez, the cultural specialist and vice chair of the Powwow Committee of the Tunica-Biloxi Tribe of Louisiana. Ryan, hi and welcome.
2: Henny, Bashu. Thank you for having me.
1: Thank you. And you are here to talk about the 28th annual Tunica-Biloxi Powwow taking place in Marksville on May 16th and 17th. Tell us more about that.
2: Yeah, so we are hosting our 28th annual powwow, and this one is special because it's in honor of John D. Barbary, who was one of our cultural legends up until his unfortunate passing earlier this year.
1: And what can people expect at the powwow?
2: What they can expect are traditional songs, traditional dance, a lot of handmade traditional crafts, and my favorite part, food.
1: I think food is everyone's favorite part. What kind of stuff do you think, what kind of events will people be able to see related to the competitions, the dances, all of the things?
2: So we have a variety of different competitive dances, such as fancy saw, jingle dress, straight dance. And my favorite is my favorite is this year we are doing our first ever boots and hat special, which is taking traditional Western wear and mixing it with our traditional regalia and dancing away with it. So I am really excited to see that. And in honor of John loved the straight dances. We are doing some special straight dances in honor of him for dancers to see, and not only dancers, but the general public.
1: And you also have an education day taking place on the Friday before, Friday, May 15th. Tell us a little bit more about that.
2: Yeah, so education day is open to everybody on the 15th. That is on the Friday from starting at 9 and 11. And it is a great way to just learn about not only the Tunica-Biloxi culture, but other Native cultures from across the country, because we are all there.
1: And how can people learn more about the powwow and the tribe?
2: They can learn more about the Tunica-Biloxi Powwow at tunicabiloxi.org and also tunicabiloxi.org/powwow. We also have two Facebooks, Tunica-Biloxi, the Tunica-Biloxi Tribe of Louisiana, and the Tunica-Biloxi Powwow has its own Facebook page.
1: Gotcha. And so this is all taking place, we said, in Marksville at the Paragon Casino Resort. This is May 16th and 17th. What do you want people to know most about when they go to the powwow?
2: Most importantly, you know, it's okay to take pictures. Just make sure you get permission. Be respectful of everybody there and enjoy yourselves. The tickets are available, and, you know, be open to ask questions, because we're all there to answer them and to continue spreading our culture.
1: Great. And we've got about a minute left here, so let's recap. We have Ryan Lopez here with the Tunica-Biloxi Tribe of Louisiana, and you all are having a 28th annual powwow taking place in Marksville, May 16th and 17th. Ryan, tell me more about the food.
2: So we will have Native tacos. We'll have buffalo burgers, crawfish. I'm more excited for the Native tacos, and I treat it like Thanksgiving. I wait every year just for those tacos.
1: How fun. Is there anything else you want to say as we wrap up?
2: Yeah, thank you for having me. Tikach, Akyandi Pina. And hopefully everybody that comes will have a great time and keep coming back. We do this every year.
1: Excellent. TunicaBiloxi.org if you need more information. Ryan, it's been great talking to you. That's Ryan Lopez with the Tunica-Biloxi Tribe of Louisiana. I am Beth Chasson. Thank you so much for listening, and stay tuned for more KRVS coming right up.
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7: 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Corporate owners don't tell us what to play. 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
0: From NPR News, this is All Things Considered. I'm Elsa Chang.
9: And I'm Scott Detrow. In Colombia, the saga of the so-called cocaine hippos rolls on. For years, descendants of a drug lord's private zoo have been proliferating and roaming the wild. And now there is a new debate over whether they should be culled and or somehow saved by an Indian billionaire. Manuel Rueda reports.
10: Here in Doradal, a small town in the center of Colombia, the grunt of hippos has become part of the soundscape. Every afternoon, locals and tourists hang out at a lake on the edge of the town. They chat and drink beers as they watch the giant beasts floating in the lake. This is one of the main attractions in town, says Lina Morales, a local hotel worker. The hippos are the descendants of four animals brought illegally to Colombia in the 1980s by Pablo Escobar. The notorious drug lord owned a private zoo on a ranch near Doradal, where he also had elephants, giraffes, and zebras. But no one captured the hippos after the Colombian government seized Escobar's properties. And because of the lack of natural predators, their population exploded. Scientists estimate there are now 200 hippos roaming freely around Doradal, a town that's surrounded by lush forests and big rivers. And some say the time has come to cull them. Biologist Natalie Castelblanco says the hippos deposit large amounts of waste in lakes and riverbeds, and this can lead to drastic changes in the chemical composition of the water.
11: Including changes in the pH and also less oxygen, so then all the plants that need oxygen in the water are going to be collapsed because of this.
10: With fewer underwater plants, the local food chain suffers.
11: The hippos have a transversal impact on the ecosystem.
10: In mid-April, Colombia's government announced a plan to control the country's hippo population, including culling up to 80 animals this year. But many in Doradal are against those plans. Here, the hippos have become a tourist attraction, with statues of the animals displayed throughout the town. They're part of our community now, says business owner Dania Galindo. There's no other place outside of Africa with wild hippos. Some locals in Doradal now take visitors on hippo safaris. Others sell keyrings, t-shirts, and other souvenirs featuring the semi-aquatic mammals. The population should be controlled, Galindo says, but in a peaceful manner that respects their life and the appreciation we have for them. Colombia initially tried to curb the hippo population through sterilization, first with surgeries, then contraceptive injections. But biologist Natalie Castelblanco says the procedures are costly and risky, making large-scale sterilization difficult. She says culling is the most effective solution.
11: And we do it with lionfish. You see the cases of the camels in Australia.
10: But now, Colombia's hippos may have been thrown a lifeline. Indian billionaire Anant Ambani has offered to relocate 80 hippos to his wildlife reserve in Gujarat state.
12: It will be a major undertaking, for sure.
10: Sergio Estrada is a biology professor at Bogota's Rosario University. He's skeptical of the billionaire's proposal.
12: Depending when where they lure them and catch them, they would have to drive them in huge trucks and lorries to the Rio Negro airport near Medellin. And that is about 150 kilometers. So that in itself is no easy task.
10: Then the hippos would have to be put on planes to India on a long flight that requires a stopover.
12: And so imagine what would you need to do to keep these animals safe and relaxed during this trip.
10: There are also questions about how these wild animals would fare in Ambani's reserve, which is tiny compared to the area these hippos now live in.
12: I don't see these animals living and roam freely in this location in India.
10: Colombia's Environment Ministry says that if drastic measures are not taken to control the hippos, their population could double over the next 5 years. That might lure more hippo lovers to Doradal, but it also leaves Colombian officials with difficult choices about how to manage a growing and unpredictable population. For NPR News, I'm Manuel Rueda in Doradal, Colombia.

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1: Rock star. The other big chart news this week involves an A-list pop star, the late Michael Jackson, who's the subject of the blockbuster biopic, Michael. This week, the movie jumpstarts the singer's 1982 classic album, Thriller, which re-enters the Billboard Albums chart at number 7. And one of that record's most durable hits, Billie Jean, is back in the top 40. Stephen Thompson, NPR Music.

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3: This is Fresh Air. I'm TV critic David Bean Cooley. Let's get back to Terry's interview with Jeffrey Seller, who played a key role as a producer of the musicals Rent, Hamilton, In the Heights, Avenue Q, and the revival of Sondheim's Sweeney Todd, which starred Josh Groban. His memoir, Theater Kid, is now out in paperback. When we left off, they were talking about working with Jonathan Larson, who wrote Rent.
4: How do you deliver criticism to someone like Jonathan Larson without destroying him?
5: Oh, Lord. Jonathan invited me to the first ever staged reading of Rent in the spring of 93. Stage reading means actors are reading and singing in front of music stands with the scripts in front of them. And there may be a band or a piano and a drum. And I go down, it was at New York Theater Workshop. It was a hot day in June. And I actually had met this guy who wanted to be a producer, and I knew came from a very wealthy family in Australia. So I thought, maybe if I bring this guy and he loves it, I can get him to invest. That guy leaves at intermission. And the reading starts with the song Rent, and it's like a wallop. It's great. But then immediately the show kind of disintegrates into all these different songs about life in the East Village, and it really has no spine. It doesn't have a plot that's coming through yet. And that reading kind of drones on for almost 3 hours. It's like 90 degrees in there. And then this other guy who's there that I was with says, well, Jonathan's very talented, but he should just try something else. She should just work on something else. And then Jonathan calls me and says, okay, let's go to dinner. I want to hear what you think. So the first thing about criticism is don't offer it till you're asked, right? You got to wait until they say, what did you think? And sitting at Diane's Hamburgers on the Upper West Side, when he said, what do you think? Then I really had to pause because I didn't want to hurt his feelings. And I was afraid that he might reject me. But you always start with praise. And I talked about how great that opening song, Rent, was. And I talked about how great the environment was. And he said, yeah, but what else? And that's when I said, I don't understand the story. I don't get the characters. Are you trying to write a play or are you trying to write a collage of life in the East Village? And he looked at me and he was like, no, I'm trying to write a play. And I said, well, then you have to bring forth the story because right now I'm not getting it.
4: So during the final dress rehearsal of Rent, Jonathan Larson went home early complaining of an upset stomach, a stomach ache. And by the next morning, he was dead. And the day that he died, that was the day of the first preview that was scheduled of Rent. What we know now is he died of a tear in

0: settle in at Jukes, Cantinas, and Ballrooms every Saturday at 4 p.m. as we find the sweet spot where country meets soul, Tejano meets swamp pop, and Conjunto meets Zydeco. Yes, no matter
1: what you do. 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I hope you'll be with me for the next edition of Collector's Corner, a program of rare and unusual recordings. 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